Thursday afternoon. You really feel the end of the week taking hold, but we're not there yet, are we? But it's good to have you with us through the middle of the day once again on The Days Show here on Sanctuary. Some New Zealand music for you again after that from Parachute Band, Grace Vineyard Music, this one with Joshua McGregor and Marley Solar. Coming up, we've also got the new one shortly from Benjamin William Hastings and Aidan King.

0: lies is Satan trying to fill your mind with today in order to hold you back? This is Susie Holt with Chocolate and God. In Acts 4, it says, "And they took knowledge of them that they had been with Jesus." The only way to defeat the devil in our lives is to spend more time with Jesus. The more confident we are in who we are in Christ, the easier it is to recognize the lies Satan tries to tell us. Lies like, you're too needy, or you're too much, or you're not pretty enough, and you can't accomplish that. Prayer and being in your Bible are essential to having victory in any area of your life. Satan attacks you because he's afraid of what you might accomplish if you realize all that God has enabled you to do. He doesn't want your stuff. He wants to steal your joy because your strength is in your joy. Make sure you spend time in the Word today so you can be all God has created you to be. Ladies, let's take the 30-day challenge and be in the Word every day. Join my friend Janet Scott for her daily devotional. 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
3: Well, I can see.

It is Sanctuary. I'm Tom. Benjamin William Hastings and Aidan King. Saturday. It's new music to the playlist. Saturday. Well, as we head towards the weekend, I'm not entirely sure what Saturday has in store, because last weekend all our winter sport commitments finished up. Although it occurs to me what it does mean is I'm going to need to get back into the garden and start dealing with all of those things that I've been ignoring for way too long. 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

on, Tom. 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So look, if you know those who might appreciate listening in, do let them know about all the different ways that you can listen in to Sanctuary.

0: Over winter, many of the trees in our garden look like they're dead, just brown, barren sticks with no evidence of life. If I didn't understand the seasons, I would lose hope that they would ever bud or flower again. Those trees in our garden may look dead, but they're still firmly planted in the ground, drawing nourishment from the soil, the sun and the rain, and it's only a matter of time till the buds will appear again. We need to know there are many seasons in our Christian life that can feel barren, that there is no hope of change. Maybe you need hope today, so stay firmly planted, and in time, things will change. My prayer for you is that God, the source of hope, will fill you completely with joy and peace as you trust in Him. Mahara ki tō tātou atua, e tēnei rā. Remember God today. I'm Alison Shaw.
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Some are modern classics. 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Hymns for Today. 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So let your faith be strengthened and inspired. Hymns for Today. 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

0: It is Sanctuary. I'm Tom. Well, with next week being Te Wiki o Te Reo Māori, we've got devotionals in Te Reo, which will be available next week through the Rima Media app, I understand. 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But look out for those available in the Rima Media app next week. And talking of devotionals, our daily devotional, The Word for You Today, that is coming up after one.
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7: In this update, the mood is sombre at Mount Albert's Baldwin Ave station this morning in Auckland, where a person died yesterday, hit by a train, with some people laying flowers. Work's underway on redevelopment blueprints for the Hawke's Bay, Palmerston North and Tauranga hospitals. The Prime Minister is backing a united push from Canterbury leaders to help the region thrive, as today's Herald Project Canterbury report probes what's driving economic growth. Institute of Economic Research shows the value of forestry, now worth $5.4 billion, and some of the biggest land-based industries in some regions. A developer has been granted resource consent to build on Wellington's Reading Cinema site, closed since 2019, with plans for retail, hospo, a gym and a replacement cinema. It's to be called The Court. And Kmart's biggest New Zealand store has opened at Auckland's Westgate, covering 6,700 square metres and boasting a layout unlike other stores with front-of-store checkouts. It's open 24/7. That's news.
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7: In sport, Coco Gauff is through to a first US Tennis Open semi-final since her 2023 triumph. She's rallied from a set down and survived a match point to beat Mira Andreeva. Gauff will meet new world number one in waiting, Elena Rybakina. Meanwhile, in the men's draw on Disney+. Plus.
9: Yep, box is done. Well, then look at that.
10: Ladies and gentlemen, due to injury, Mr. Blox is forced to retire. Game, set and match, Khachanov.
7: Karen Khachanov is through to the semi-finals via walkover after Alexander Blox could not overcome an injury. Liverpool, Arsenal and title holders Paris Saint-Germain have had opening Champions League football wins. That's sport. I'm Malcolm Jordan.
6: Sanctuary weather.
11: Northland, Tautoma to Nui, including Coromandel. Isolated showers, rain developing later today, easing to the odd shower overnight, then clearing for a time tomorrow. Bay of Plenty and Taupo, showers developing this afternoon, clearing to fine tomorrow. Gisborne to Wairarapa, rain spreading north today, then clearing during tomorrow. Taranaki to Wellington, including Taihape, rain developing this afternoon, briefly heavy, clearing to mainly fine overnight, a few showers about the high ground tomorrow. Nelson, Marlborough, Canterbury and Otago, excluding Clutha, rain clearing to mainly fine today, a few showers for Otago and coastal Canterbury tomorrow afternoon. Buller to Westland, showers clearing to fine today, but returning during tomorrow. Fiordland, Southland and Clutha, a few showers becoming confined to Fiordland and Stewart Island for a time tonight and tomorrow morning.
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12: 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So let us come boldly to the throne of our gracious God. There we will receive his mercy, and we will find grace to help us when we need it most.
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0: Some mornings, the rural view from my home is clouded in mist. I know the mountains are there, I just can't see them. Sometimes it's like that with God. We know He's there, but can't feel Him. Spiritual vision is not easy. As Paul says, we see, but in part. Our walk is one step at a time. It was the same for Abraham. God told him to leave his country and step out. He had a land to give him, but didn't reveal what. Abraham walked for many years in partial light before God finally revealed the full territory Abraham and his descendants were to possess. If you feel in a mist and unsure of the future, step out. Do what you know to do. At the right time, God will reveal the way ahead. I'm June Dooney, spelt D-O-O-N-E-Y, and you can contact me on junedooney.com.
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just after one as we continue into the afternoon. It is Sanctuary, final hour of the day's show as we take it through till two. But of course, after two, Lizzie back with Afternoon Praise. Coming up before then, in fact, before half past one, our daily devotional, The Word for You Today, that is coming up. And we'll also continue the music with the likes of Tim Timmons coming up after this from the Katinas.

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1: 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As Lewis puts it, real humility is not thinking less of ourselves, it's thinking about ourselves less.
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0: It is Sanctuary. I'm Tom. Some new music just minutes away. It's New Wine Worship with Joe Hardy. The song, Adoration. If you haven't heard it yet, then it is coming up for you after our daily devotional. Let's have a look for the 10th of September. The word for you today.
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2: The Babylonian army attacked Jerusalem and took many back to idol-worshipping, corrupt Babylon as prisoners. It would have been understandable that the Israelites would feel sorry for themselves and expect God to free them. But that wasn't God's plan. He asked them to care for Babylon and get involved with its society. He even instructed them to pray for the city. It must have been hard for them, but God knew what he was doing. He told the captives, "For I know the plans I have for you, plans to prosper you and not to harm you, plans to give you a hope and a future." While they were waiting for him to fix everything, God wanted them to learn to make the best of their situation. Imagine what their pagan neighbours must have thought. Wow, these prisoners aren't sitting around moaning about their situation. Instead, they're getting involved and trying to make our life better too. It must have made the Babylonians stop and think about this God these prisoners were serving. It can be so frustrating if we're waiting for God to help us out of a situation we hate. But let's not avoid it. While we're waiting, let's try to have a positive impact on those around us. It may be the only chance they get to see God at work. So what now? Is there somewhere you really don't enjoy going to? Next time, arrive there 15 minutes early and pray for the place. Take the city for God.
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It is Sanctuary. I'm Tom. Good to have you with us, as always, as the day's show continues. Looking ahead to the rest of the afternoon, I text my wife asking her to pick up some printer paper on the way home. She's out and about, and we need some printer paper. And also see in the mail, I've got a notification from the bank that my interest rates are going up. So, well, I look, it's just occurred to me I could put this in the... In

printer and use it as printer paper. Need to need to save money somewhere. Hey, don't forget, Lizzie is in after two with this afternoon's Afternoon Praise, just on half an hour away.

0: Have you ever wondered how Jesus kept from retaliating against the mob that killed him? However, did he manage to maintain his self-control in the face of mass hostility? The secret is found in the statement Jesus made as they drove the nails through his hands. "Father, forgive them, for they don't know what they're doing." Listen carefully. It's as if Jesus considered his bloodthirsty crowd not as murderers, but as victims. It's as if he saw in their faces not hatred, but confusion. It's as if he regarded them not as a militant mob, but, as he put it, sheep without a shepherd. They don't know what they're doing. And when you think about it, they didn't. They hadn't the faintest idea what they were doing. So they took it out on, of all people, Jesus Christ. "Father, forgive them, for they don't know what they are doing." It's an amazing reaction.
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It's nice to know that at the end of the day, you can wind down with evening devotion with Kathy Jenke. Tune in for inspirational music and spiritual encouragement, where faith, hope, and love are explored through reflections, scripture, prayer, and conversation. 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Weeknights 7 to midnight. It's your evening devotion.

0: It is Sanctuary on Tom, wrapping up the day's show. And once again, thank you for joining me throughout the middle of the day. Tomorrow, Nerida talking to Te Karere from Te Wānana Ihorangi about the devotionals that we've got through the Rema Media app next week in Te Reo for Te Wiki o Te Reo Māori. The Morning Sanctuary, of course, weekday mornings from 6 as we look ahead to afternoon praise. Lizzie is in just after news, weather and sport in a couple of minutes' time.
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0: 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This is Sanctuary News.
6: In this update, Labour's Chris Hipkins says National's making up AI ads to distract from the mess it's made in government. The Advertising Standards Authority's partly upheld a complaint about a campaign brochure, falsely claiming Labour's capital gains policy impacts KiwiSaver. Two people have been injured this morning, one seriously and one moderately, on a vessel at Lyttelton Port. Former Nelson doctor Caroline Wheeler has been censured for prescribing the unapproved drug ivermectin to treat COVID to a patient who ended up in hospital with seizures. Auckland's Mount Albert Grammar School has confirmed a student was killed at a train level crossing yesterday. The average KiwiSaver balance has surpassed $40,000 for the first time, rising 11% annually. Nearly a third of people aren't contributing. That's news.
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6: In sports, San Francisco is super excited about kicking off their NFL campaign in front of 100,000 fans at the MCG in Melbourne. The historic first-ever regular season contest in Australia has the 49ers tackling pre-season favourites the LA Rams tomorrow morning. Quarterback Brock Purdy has played in grounds, holding 100,000 or more at college level, but the number attending the MCG blows his mind.
8: It's going to be the first time for a lot of us for an NFL game, so really, really excited about that. Hopefully they all get, you know, really hyped and love the game and we can put on a good show for them.
6: Scrum guru Mike Cron believes the All Blacks' short-term set-piece struggles against the Springboks will make for long-term World Cup lessons. That is sport.
9: Sanctuary weather.
10: Northland to Tomaranui, including Coromandel. Isolated showers, rain developing later today, easing to the odd shower overnight, then clearing for a time tomorrow. Bad Plenty and Taupō, showers developing this afternoon, clearing to fine tomorrow. Gisborne to Wairarapa, rain spreading north today, then clearing during tomorrow. Taranaki to Wellington, including Taihape, rain developing this afternoon, briefly heavy, clearing to mainly fine overnight. A few showers around the high ground tomorrow. Nelson, Marlborough, Canterbury and Otago excluding including Clutha. Rain clearing to mainly fine today. A few showers for Otago and coastal Canterbury tomorrow afternoon. Bulla to Westland, showers clearing to fine today but returning during tomorrow. Fiordland, Southland and Clutha. A few showers becoming confined to Fiordland and Stewart Island for a time tonight and tomorrow morning.
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11: Matthew 22, verse 37. Jesus replied, "You must love the Lord your God with all your heart, all your soul, and all your mind."
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Those drums right at the end, they make me wish I was playing the drums. Young and Free, Alive, and Martin Smith. Joy, what the world calls foolish. 11 minutes past two. No mai, hi to mai. Welcome to the program, my friend, on your Thursday, the 10th of September. You are with Lizzie. So good to have your company. And of course, 2 to 3, it's the inner sanctuary, this prayer, this scripture. On a Thursday, which is today, we take communion together. How's your day been so far? Mine's been quite fascinating, I suppose you would say. As you probably have heard me talking about my Where Do You Find God podcast, I just actually did an interview. Quite often I will do an interview in the afternoon around 1:30 before I come on air. And I spoke to the most incredible woman talking about finding God in, well, something really difficult, domestic abuse. And God actually leading her out of that relationship, just so powerful, and little miracles along the way with God. And so, yeah, that's kind of got me a little bit, like, my head's still sort of reeling. A beautiful story of new beginnings and God's graciousness, which just reminds me that, you know, God sees, he knows, he cares, and he understands, you know, and that never to give up hope, as my friend just said, and God can make a way where there seems to be no way. Just absolutely profound. But I'll be sharing that one with you probably next month, and I'll tell you about that. But I'm just giving you a little behind-the-scenes info of what I've been doing in my day today. Now, coming up this hour, I've got the Green Lane Māori Group, love that one, John Reddick. This is Matt Maher. Finished work.

0: 180 years of helping lift the Bible and share the hope of the gospel. 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The Bible Society New Zealand, 180 years of bringing healing to brokenness through the Word of God. 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

such a great worship song. Hillsong Worship and Darling Check. She's kind of like the OG of worship, really, isn't she? Worthy is the Lamb. You are with Lizzie, 21 minutes past two. I was thinking about the scripture today. I was just looking it up, actually. It's in Psalm 18, and it says from verse 32, "It is God who arms me with strength and makes my way perfect. He makes my feet like the feet of a deer. He enables me to stand on the heights. He trains my hands for battle. My arms can bend a bow of bronze." I thought about that. We used to sing that back in the day. If I could remember the tune, I'd even have a go live on the radio now. Trains my hand, my arms. No, can't remember it, so I won't go there. "He trains my hands for battle. My arms can bend a bow of bronze." I remember singing that back in the day. But I thought of that scripture and that song this morning, actually, because I was lifting weights. And I feel like I've been, well, I don't know. I know I haven't been pushing myself as hard as I could. And anyway, I felt like today I had a really good workout. And I felt quite had it afterwards, but I refueled. And what do you know? I'm feeling pretty good now. But I was thinking, you know, like when we feel strong physically, it actually impacts how we feel mentally and emotionally, you know. And like that scripture says to me that, you know, God arms me with strength and, you know, he's making our feet agile. But also, you know, it's just that I sound like I'm harping on, but I reckon, you know, when we actually take care of our own physical strength, it does enable us to do more with God and just to be more resilient in life. I just notice on the days when I train well, I come to work and I feel more in tune, really. And it's something that's so easy to overlook, you know, and I'm speaking to myself more than I'm even speaking to anybody else, really. But, you know, it's just such a good feeling when you're feeling strong, and it does help with life. It really, life has lots of pressures and, you know, unexpected things happen on the daily, don't they? And just having some physical strength really does make such a big difference. It's John Reddick, Holding On. Hey, we're going to take communion next. And a couple of songs, give you a couple of songs to get ready for it.

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1: And Steve Aparana, Ea Te Ariki on Sanctuary. John Reddick was in there too, holding on. Actually, that points me to next week, actually, is Te Wiki o Te Reo Māori, Māori Language Week. It's coming up, kicking off next Monday, the 14th of September. And this town is, this year, the focus is on Te Reo Towns, celebration of communities who are keeping Te Reo Māori alive. And to celebrate this week, actually, next week, that is, Sanctuary has made the word for you today available in Te Reo Māori from next week, the 14th to the 20th. Produced in partnership with Te Wānanga Ihorangi, where you can read it and you can listen to it wherever you are. And I always feel for me that, you know, languages aren't the greatest for me. Like, I'm not that strong, but I was just talking before about strength training, wasn't I? And it's like with anything, you exercise that muscle, whatever it is, learning a language, getting better at cooking. doing exercise, you know, it all strengthens it. And I always think, you know, God made us with all different languages and tongues for a reason, probably because he thought it would really be boring if they were all the same. I reckon he's far too creative to make us all the same. Thank God for that, is all I can say. Hey, we are going to take communion. In fact, I'm just going to play one more song and then we will take communion. Let's hear this great one from Bethel Music Centre.

It's Bethel Music. Centre. Great song. And yeah, a great thing to reflect on. I really want God to be the centre of me. Sometimes I feel off balance, you know. Sometimes I know I'm not centred on Him. I'm running around doing all these other things. And well, communion, which is what we're going to do now, is a great way to centre ourselves in on Christ. So let me pray a quick prayer, and then whatever you've got with you to represent taking the elements today, that is all good. God, we thank you for your presence in our lives. And God, Lord Jesus, I pray that you would be the center, that you would knock anything off the throne of our hearts, which is not you. God, that we would come before you and see you face to face, heart to heart. Lord, that we thank you, Jesus, for your sacrifice for us. And we bring before you and just confess anything one-on-one with you, God, that we're carrying in our hearts, judgments that we might have, God, that, you know, aren't helpful. We lay them at your feet. We thank you that with you, God, the equation is that for ashes comes beauty. You give us beauty for ashes. We bring you the broken things in our lives, broken relationships, broken hearts, broken dreams, just all the things, God. And we thank you that you build us back together better than you. We thank you for your body and your blood that represents all these things that you have done in our lives. We take them unto ourselves this day, God. Thank you, Father. Thank you, Jesus. Amen.

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It's all about elevating the name of Jesus in this place, across the nation, and around the world for those of you who are listening in from different parts of the world. It's so cool. Hey, if you missed communion, we only just took it together sort of 10 minutes ago or so. I'm actually going to put that communion up on, if you listen to us via the Rema Media app and you're on the Sanctuary page, you can sort of scroll down. This is the latest from Sanctuary. And you'll see my show, Afternoon Praise, and I often pop up parts of the show up there. And I thought for anyone who's missed communion today and you want to catch it in your own time, I'll put it up there for you to enjoy after three. This is Torrin Wells, Breathe On It.

Almost half of New Zealand adults don't have a will. That's why we've entered a partnership with Safe Will, a leading online will writing platform to provide you with an easier and more affordable way to write your will. As part of the Sanctuary Whānau, we want to let you know about an exclusive limited time offer. From the 7th to the 21st of September, you can write your will for free. Just go to wills.yoursanctuary.nz.

Andrew Rip, For the Love of God on Sanctuary. As we head for 3 o'clock, after three, Brooke Legitwood, Brenton Brown are on the way. This is Wellington City Elam with Jesus.

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0: 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Go to rimamedia.co.nz. The latest from around New Zealand and across the globe. This is Sanctuary News.
4: In this update, Health New Zealand says police are investigating a cybersecurity incident with files identified online attributed to Zenith Technology, a company involved in clinical trial work. Labor says the Ministry for Social Development shouldn't take the blame for wrongly stopping payments because of a rushed law change, and the Social Development Minister needs to take accountability. WorkSafe has been notified after two people have been taken to hospital from a vessel at Lyttelton Port with serious and moderate injuries. A developer has been granted resource consent for Wellington's Reading Cinema site, with plans to build retail and hospo spaces as well as a gym and a replacement cinema and call it The Court. Kmart's biggest New Zealand store has opened at Auckland's Westgate, covering 6,700 square metres and boasting a layout unlike other stores. It's open 24/7. That's news.
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6: Sanctuary Sport.
4: In sport, men's top seed Alexander Zverev has cruised into the singles semi-finals at the US Tennis Open in New York. The German has spanked unseeded Dutchman Botik van der Zonskulp in straight sets. And Coco Gauff is into the women's singles semi-finals at the Open for the first time since she won the title in 2023. The fourth seed rebounded from a set down to beat meltdown queen Mira Andreeva, who Gauff thought parked the petulance and remained calm amid the fight back.
7: I wouldn't say like behavior-wise, it's something that I picked up on. I thought she was pretty calm for most of the match, and I mean, she had the one throw, but I mean, I probably would have done the same thing in her position.
4: That is sport. I'm Raylene Ramsey.
6: Sanctuary weather.
8: Northland to Tomaranui, including Coromandel, isolated showers, rain developing later today, easing to the odd shower overnight, then clearing for a time tomorrow. Bad Plenty and Taupō, showers developing this afternoon, clearing to fine tomorrow. Gisborne to Wairarapa, rain spreading north today, then clearing during tomorrow. Taranaki to Wellington, including Taihape, rain developing this afternoon, briefly heavy, clearing to mainly fine overnight. A few showers around the high ground tomorrow. Nelson, Marlborough, Canterbury and Otago, excluding Clutha, rain clearing to mainly fine today, a few showers for Otago and coastal Canterbury tomorrow afternoon. Buller to Westland, showers clearing to fine today but returning during tomorrow. Fiordland, Southland and Clutha, a few showers becoming confined to Fiordland and Stewart Island for a time tonight and tomorrow morning.
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0: Matthew 6 verse 33. 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

It's Brooke Liggett-Wood, Bless God on Sanctuary, Lauren Daigle. Two great females taking out the top of the hour with Tristan Yu and plenty of music from the guys and the gals on Sanctuary. You are with Lizzie. Hey, if you want to see something that might make you giggle, if you follow us on social media, your sanctuary.nz and Facebook or Instagram, you might have seen this craze that's just broken out in the last day or two where, particularly radio announcers, but also other people are doing these photos of them in the 80s. So there's one of me there. It's me in the 80s, apparently. Kind of looks like me. It's funny. If that was me in the 80s, I still wear earrings that are still the same size. I find with fashion, things just cycle through. That's why some people literally hold on to clothes for years. I actually had this friend and he had this 80s jacket. I think he used to wear it golfing, and then like these people who are much younger than him were like, hey, can I buy your jacket off you? He's like, no. It's like people go and find that sort of thing in the op shop. Whereas some people just hold on to it, don't they? And wait for it to cycle back into fashion. Hey, coming up this hour, I tell you what, worship music, that's always in fashion because every day is a good day to worship God. Here's a little of what's coming up this hour. It's all-

Yolanda Pappas, Always Been Jesus, and a bit of a Quippers Worship too. All afresh. Right now it's Brenton Brown on Sanctuary. Your love is amazing.

0: faces. It's not just the red letters I speak. 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
1: It is imperative to confront offense proactively before it gains a stronghold over you. Offense begins very small, like a small seed, subtly and quietly enters the premises of your heart. And once it takes root, it can swiftly escalate, causing agitation and frustration and disunity in your relationships. Overcoming offense requires divine strength, as only God can provide. And the reality is that the enemy often targets God's children with offense, seeking to disrupt their peace. And the danger of offense is that it builds fences and erects barriers around us, hindering our relationships and obstructing our spiritual growth. So my friend, to counteract this threat, we must rely on the power of the Holy Spirit. We must invite Him in our hearts, in our minds, in our souls. And we must seek forgiveness, and we must seek reconciliation, and we must break down the fences that separate us, because we are God's children. It's Joshua Singh, and I want to help you grow in your walk with God. So let's connect at joshuasingh.com.
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of his worship, fall afresh on Sanctuary. You are with Lizzie. Hey, we took communion earlier in the show. If you missed it, the good news is I've put the actual communion prayer up on, if you're on the Rema Media app, you're on the Sanctuary page, you scroll down, it says the latest from Sanctuary, you click on my show, it'll make sense when you look at the screen. Afternoon Prades, and you'll see something there called Episodes, where we pop up different parts of conversations and interviews, and I've put up today's communion there for you if you missed it earlier and you would like to still be part of it. Right now it's Influence Music, Melody Noel and Matt Gilman with Glory, Honour, Power.

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0: 20 minutes to four on Sanctuary New Zealand's Worship Station. It's Tim Neufeld and Audrey Assad. Cornerstone, yesterday I released a new episode of the Where Do You Find God podcast with an amazing gentleman by the name of Pastor Friday Fwimbilwa. Here's a little snippet of our conversation.
1: 2001, I got a scholarship to go to Christ for the Nations Institute in Dallas, Texas. Just before I could leave my country, Zambia, the Twin Towers in New York tumbled. All of us who were going to go into the U.S. could not enter.
0: And everything changed, not only for Friday, but the world, right? That was 25 years ago tomorrow, since 9/11. And Friday has an amazing story of God. As he says, he finds God in the divine serendipities. 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This is Matt Redman with King of Wonders. Matt Redman, Joel Houston and Tim Hughes, King of Wonders on Sanctuary.

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Powerful melodies and superb lyrics that lift our faith. 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

0: It's the Belonging Co. Hallowed be your name. 8 minutes to four, you're with Lizzie. Coming up before 4 o'clock, I've got Hillsong Worship, one thing. I mentioned earlier that I put up this photo on Facebook, on Instagram, yoursanctuary.nz. It's AI generated. It seems to be a craze that's happening at the moment, showing photos of yourself back in the 80s. And I'm like, yeah, like, well, does kind of look like me, a younger version. But what I really liked is Janice commented, and she actually put up a photo, which I think is way better, of her communion today. Little communion cup with some red wine, whatever it is in there, and a cracker. And I was just like, yeah, we take communion together on a Thursday, don't we? That's so awesome. Love that you shared that with us, Janice.
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9: In this update, the Ministry of Social Development's released the numbers and apologised for wrongly cutting financial assistance in benefits and winter energy payments. More than 16,000 clients weren't paid winter power relief. Almost 2,500 had their main benefits suspended. Supplementary assistance was cut off for nearly 12,000 people. The average KiwiSaver balance has surpassed $40,000 for the first time. It's up 11% annually, but nearly a third of people are not contributing. Donald Trump suggested the Strait of Hormuz could be renamed Trump Strait, saying he's sure it'll thrill Iran. The president's address to Dallas rally as his approval ratings continue to tank. Our Defence Force has helped rid a Kiribati community of unexploded World War II-era munitions. A multi-million dollar Christchurch mansion has been given away for free, but whoever takes it must move it to make way for new homes. That's news.
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9: In sport, men's top seed Alexander Zverev has scored himself a relatively early bedtime after breezing through his quarterfinal at the US Tennis Open. The German's successful semi-final bid ended at 10:20 p.m. New York time, much earlier than the Shelton Alcaraz quarterfinal that went to 3:33 in the morning. Zverev told Disney Plus the early morning finishes can be disruptive.
12: Now, I went to bed as late as 6:45 a.m. in the last week, so I'm kind of a bit jet-lagged. I feel like I'm playing the Australian Open in New York right now, but as long as I'm still here, as long as I'm in the semifinals, that's all that matters.
9: Seattle cornerback Josh Jobe has claimed a match-winning interception for the reigning champion Seahawks to beat the New England Patriots 13-10 in the NFL's first match of the new season.
11: Sanctuary
8: weather.
11: Northland to Tomaranui, including Coromandel. Isolated showers, rain developing later today, easing to the odd shower overnight, then clearing for a time tomorrow. Bad plenty in Taupō, showers developing this afternoon, clearing to fine tomorrow. Gisborne to Wairarapa, rain spreading north today, then clearing during tomorrow. Taranaki to Wellington, including Taihape, rain developing this afternoon, briefly heavy, clearing to mainly fine overnight. A few showers around the high ground tomorrow. Nelson, Marlborough, Canterbury and Otago, excluding Clutha, rain clearing to mainly fine today, a few showers for Otago and coastal Canterbury tomorrow afternoon. Buller to Westland, showers clearing to fine today but returning during tomorrow. Fiordland, Southland and Clutha, a few showers becoming confined to Fiordland and Stewart Island for a time tonight and tomorrow morning.
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13: Isaiah 53 verse 6. All of us, like sheep, have strayed away. We have left God's paths to follow our own. Yet the Lord laid on him the sins of us all.
8: Sanctuary, New Zealand's worship station. Okay. I'm about to

Mitchum and Kristen Stanfill, Glorious Day, a song that proves that it wasn't just Lazarus that Jesus called from the grave. You know, there's those areas in our own lives that God calls back to life. The valley of the dry bones, right? May those dry bones walk again. We kicked off this hour. It is now 10 past four on Sanctuary. We kicked off this hour with Forrest Frank. Good day. I hope your day is going well. In the mix, I've got this hour a little bit of Rend Collective.

Well, that and more. But you know what? Why don't you send through your song request if you've got something you'd love to hear this afternoon? Don't hesitate to get in touch. Something you've heard on Sanctuary before, or maybe you just got a favourite artist off the Sanctuary playlist and you're like, Lizzie, can I please hear something from dot, dot, dot? You fill in the dots. You fill in the gaps. You can text me 8168, first word Sanctuary, or if you've got the app on the phone, get a hold of me that way. This is Keswick with Love Divine on Sanctuary.

0: Have you ever wondered why God gives so much? We could exist on far less. He could have left our world flat and grey. We wouldn't have known the difference. But he didn't. He splashed orange in the sunrise and coloured the sky blue. Was he obligated to make the birds sing? Why give a flower such fragrance? Did he have to create the majesty of the thunder when it roars, or the crackle of lightning when it flashes? Why give food its taste? Could it actually be that God enjoys giving good gifts to us? Gifts that satisfy our human need? And if we, imperfect as we are, give good gifts, how much more does God give? Let's join in thanking God for the supreme gift of his one and only Son, Jesus Christ, a gift beyond words.
1: This is Sanctuary.

Men Collective, I Choose to Worship, 24 minutes past four, you are with Lizzie. I was just, I actually brought those lyrics up on screen as that song was playing out. In the valley you are worthy, you are good when life is not. You will always and forever be my song. Yeah, God never changes. Our life circumstances do, don't they? Sometimes they're good, sometimes they're just meh, sometimes they're really terrible, and that's just putting it politely. But regardless of all those things, God doesn't change. And the thing I've learned increasingly in my Christian faith is that God isn't far away. He's close to all of us. Often what is lacking is our awareness of him. And he wants to journey with us through the good times and the not so good times as well.

Indiana Bible College. What a God. On Sanctuary, you are with Lizzie. Hey, so I'm going away next week. Well, on Sunday, actually, going down to the Coromandel. Johnny Clist is going to be covering for me next week on air. And I don't know about you, but before I go away, you know, there's all those things you got to do. Like, you got to make sure that, you know, you've got enough air in your tyres, the car's full of petrol, all the things, the safety checks, especially as, you know, I've got someone else in the car with me, you know, you've got to be a good, responsible driver. But here's the thing. My phone, the battery on it, I think it needs replacing. And I don't like to just rely on my phone telling me where to go in case, you know, the network's down, my phone dies, all those things. Back in the day, even though I know where I'm going, I just, you know, I probably haven't been there for a couple of years. I just like to have all the safety things in place. Back in the day, you know, you used to be able to get free maps from the AA. I don't know if you can anymore. But I actually just before printed out the route so I could have it in my car. I just, there's all these little things that I want. And then I looked at it and I thought, you're kidding me. You go down that one main highway there, and then you go off onto that secondary road, and then you just keep following that for hours and you'll get there. Probably didn't need to print it out, but it's just like a safety security thing. And I think because, like, last time I went away for, you know, more than a weekend, more than a couple of days, I'd gone up north to some friends in Kerikeri, and I got just north of Whangarei, and there had been an accident and the road was blocked, and they were like, you've got to go another way. And I'm like, yeah, I don't know how to do that. And then my phone was rerouting me and telling me to go somewhere, which just wasn't it. And in the end, I did the opposite of what my phone did and managed to find this road, and suddenly it rerouted. And then there I was in a long queue with a whole bunch of other people. But I thought, man, if I actually had a map, if I had something that I could look at rather than just relying on technology, which doesn't always work, it might be a good idea. I don't

I don't know if you're like me, I just like to have backups. I definitely like to have backup plans in place when I'm traveling. It's Aaron Schust, my saviour, my God. And of course, I can keep listening to Sanctuary.

Life can feel a little hectic at times, whether it's managing the kids, deadlines, or battling traffic. It's nice to know that at the end of the day, you can wind down with evening devotion with Kathy Jenke. Tune in for inspirational music and spiritual encouragement, where faith, hope, and love are explored through reflections, scripture, prayer, and conversation. Connect, reflect, and be inspired with Kathy Jenke. Weeknights 7 to midnight. It's your evening devotion.

0: love that song. I'm constantly saying that all day long. Occupational hazard, I tell you. 10 minutes to five, a good problem to have. Crowder and Torren Wells in there, all my hope. Also coming up, now I had a lovely text from Margaret. Hi, Margaret, nice to hear from you. Asking for a song Above All, which I just had a wee look and I have got Above All on the playlist. I've got a slightly different version than your one. I've got one from Michael W. Smith. Oslo Gospel Choir, goodness, I remember them. That was back in Star Days, right? So good. So I hope you enjoy this version that I am going to play for you, Margaret, before 5 o'clock. After five in the mix, I've got some Matt Maher, I've got We the Kingdom, I've got Laura Story. But like Margaret, you might have a song that you'd like to hear. You can get in contact. Maybe you just know the artist's name, that's fine. You can text 8168, first word sanctuary, or message via the Rima Media app. I'm not sure if I said this before. I think I forgot to tell you. But tomorrow is the last opportunity to be in to win the $180 voucher with the Bible Society of New Zealand. Nerida's got one to give away to somebody tomorrow. $180 Mana Christian Store voucher, which would be pretty awesome. You know, buy a new Bible, buy somebody else a Bible, books. You can probably get all sorts of great things there. So if you want to be part of it, make sure you're listening in to Nerida tomorrow morning on the Breakfast Sanctuary. Lee's away, but I think he will be back on Monday, I do believe.
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7: In this update, an apology from Social Development Ministry top brass over thousands of benefit payment botch-ups. MSD has now paid more than $2.5 million to people whose benefits and winter energy payments were wrongly cut, more than 30,000 cases. Social Development Minister Louise Upston has issued a statement of apology, calling this frustrating and unacceptable. The Prime Minister says the Waitangi Tribunal's future's already being assessed as ACT launches an election promise to wind it down. Police want to hear from any witnesses after a teenage boy was hit by a train at Auckland's Baldwin Ave train station in Mount Albert yesterday. They'll investigate his death on behalf of the coroner. Nearly a third of working age people enrolled in KiwiSaver aren't contributing. A Financial Markets Authority report finds the average person's balance has jumped 11% to top $40,000. That's news.
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7: In sport, Jordie Barrett and the All Blacks are desperate to achieve their revised goal of a split series with the Springboks. Down 2-1 in the greatest rivalry series, Barrett says they'll throw everything at the box in Baltimore, anxious to claim one half of the trophy.
9: We talked about trying to win a test series in South Africa, and that's what we wanted to do. We probably lost that series in South Africa, but this rivalry series is a four-game series, and we've got an opportunity to go all against a team who's been well-established back-to-back world champions.
7: Former PGA golfer Marcus Wheelhouse believes ailing LIV Golf has the chance to be resurrected in a new format, but any circuit will definitely be smaller and less lucrative. That is sport. I'm Raylene Ramsey.
0: Sanctuary weather.
10: Northland to Tomaranui, including Coromandel. Isolated showers, rain developing later today, easing to the odd shower overnight, then clearing for a time tomorrow. Bad Plenty and Taupō, showers developing this afternoon, clearing to fine tomorrow. Gisborne to Wairarapa, rain spreading north today, then clearing during tomorrow. Taranaki to Wellington, including Taihape, rain developing this afternoon, briefly heavy, clearing to mainly fine overnight. A few showers around the high ground tomorrow. Nelson, Marlborough, Canterbury and Otago, excluding Clutha, rain clearing to mainly fine today, a few showers for Otago and coastal Canterbury tomorrow afternoon. Bulla to Westland, showers clearing to fine today but returning during tomorrow. Fiordland, Southland and Clutha, a few showers becoming confined to Fiordland and Stewart Island for a time tonight and tomorrow morning.
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11: 1 Peter 2 verse 24. He personally carried our sins in his body on the cross so that we can be dead to sin and live for what is right. By his wounds, you are healed.
6: Sanctuary, New Zealand's worship station.

We're the Kingdom, God So Loved, and Matt Maher, Christ Is Risen. It's 11 minutes past five on your Thursday evening. You are with Lizzie. Great to have your company. Hey, I put a photo up earlier on our socials. That's on Facebook and Instagram, yoursanctuary.nz. And it's a trend I've seen in the last 24 hours where people are doing this AI image of themselves in the 80s. And it's created this image of me, which I look really good, but I think I look better than I do in real life. And what's making me laugh is people go, oh, Lizzie, you look so gorgeous. It's just like, it's not even me. So I just wanted to clarify that. I mean, admittedly, yes, I guess the smile's very similar, the blue eyes, the curly hair, but that version's quite a bit younger. It's just a bunch of fun. It's not real life, honest. Hey, but what? I'll let you know that I'm real life. This is not an AI Lizzie. This is a real live Lizzie on the radio with you, and it's a blessing to be here with you. This is Laura Story with Blessings. Brooke Liggett-Wood's up next with Watchmen, and Ellie Limebear's on the way.

0: Currently, my fruit bowl is overflowing with delicious sweet mandarins. I know they're delicious, not because they look lovely, but because I've tasted them. Scripture says, "Taste and see that the Lord is good." While others testify to God's goodness, we only know it's true when we taste it ourselves. The Laodicean church thought they were tasting God's goodness. In fact, Jesus wasn't even in the house. Jesus wanted to dine with them, but until the church recognized their condition and opened the door to let Jesus in, they weren't in any position to taste and see. How many, like the Laodiceans, claim to know God, but Jesus is still outside? On the last day, Jesus will sadly say to many who claim a relationship, "I never knew you." Let's make sure that's not us. I'm June Dooney, spelled D-O-O-N-E-Y, and you can contact me on junedooney.com.
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That's an amazing thought, isn't it? God created us. We were all once in our mother's womb. Maker of the Moon, Ellie Limebear there. Continuing with the great music here on Sanctuary. Lost and Found, Psalm 59. 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

0: 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You are with Lizzie. 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
1: 2001, I got a scholarship to go to Christ for the Nations Institute in Dallas, Texas. Just before I could leave my country, Zambia, the Twin Towers and New York tumbled. All of us who were going to go into the U.S. could not enter.
0: Yeah, big changes. And, of course, that anniversary of 9/11 is actually tomorrow. Can't believe that. It's been 25 years. Pastor Friday Fwimbilwa talks about finding God in the divine serendipities. It's a wonderful conversation. 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It's Carl Donovan. Holy, holy.

0: I did something brave and disgusting the other day. 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I was ready to defeat this blocked sink. 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I released that plunger, and with it came the smelliest and ugliest mass of mangled grossness ever. I threw up a little in my mouth. I disposed of the awfulness, cleaned the sink thoroughly, and turned the tap on. To my delight, water easily flowed down the drain. Success was mine. How often do we have things in us blocking the flow of what God could do in us? 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I know from time to time I need a plunger in my soul to force out what isn't worthy, honouring or loving. What could possibly be blocking the flow of God's love in and through you today? For more, go to fionacaris.com.
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5: In this update, MSD is taking its share of the blame for 30,000 missed benefit payments. Its review shows pensioners were incorrectly made to confirm they were eligible for winter energy payments because of legislation passed under urgency. Chief Executive Debbie Parr accepts responsibility. Labor leader Chris Hipkin says the problem should be laid at the feet of one person, the Social Development Minister. Louise Upston has issued a statement of apology. ACT leader David Seymour says the Waitangi Tribunal won't be needed once all treaty claims are settled. If the party gets back into government, it wants to disestablish the tribunal. Documents reveal Police Minister Mark Mitchell pushed against Budget 2026 restrictions from the Finance Minister. A Treasury document from March shows the law and order operating envelope was initially set at $200 million. That's news.
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4: Sanctuary Sport.
5: In sport, winger Alofeana Khan Pereira is embracing the extra buzz ahead of the Warriors' home NRL preliminary final against the Dolphins. AKP says the team's harnessing the excitable energy so it can be released with purpose on Saturday night.
7: Some of the boys can't really contain themselves and with excitement. So, yeah, it's just sticking to us, sticking to what we do and just doing what we're doing.
5: The Wellington Phoenix have announced they'll be taking a blockbuster A-League doubleheader to Christchurch on Waitangi Day next year. The Knicks men and women will each take on the Western Sydney Wanderers at One New Zealand Stadium. And for the first time since Wimbledon in 2009, all four top women seeds at a Grand Slam have reached the semi-finals.
4: Sanctuary
8: weather.
9: Northland to Tomaranui, including Coromandel. Isolated showers, rain developing later today, easing to the odd shower overnight, then clearing for a time tomorrow. Bay of Plenty and Taupō, showers developing this afternoon, clearing to fine tomorrow. Gisborne to Wairarapa, rain spreading north today, then clearing during tomorrow. Taranaki to Wellington, including Taihape, rain developing this afternoon, briefly heavy, clearing to mainly fine overnight. A few showers around the high ground tomorrow. Nelson, Marlborough, Canterbury and Otago, excluding Clutha, rain clearing to mainly fine today, a few showers for Otago and coastal Canterbury tomorrow afternoon. Buller to Westland, showers clearing to fine today but returning during tomorrow. Fiordland, Southland and Clutha, a few showers becoming confined to Fiordland and Stewart Island for a time tonight and tomorrow morning.
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4: Acts 17 verse 11. And the people of Berea were more open-minded than those in Thessalonica, and they listened eagerly to Paul's message. They searched the scriptures day after day to see if Paul and Silas were teaching the truth.
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It's Jordan Feliz, The River on Sanctuary, Elevation Worship. It's all about the elements when wind meets fire. You are with Lizzie. Coming up this hour in the mix, I've got a bit of this.

0: It's Ann Wilson telling you about My Jesus, and also in the mix,
1: My Soul Be Still.
0: Another beautiful song, Still My Soul Be Still. That one's coming up real soon from Keith and Kristen Getty. Also coming up just before 6:30, I have got the word for you today. And it's talking out of the book of Jeremiah, referencing one of my favourite all-time scriptures ever. For I know the plans I have for you, plans to prosper you and not to harm you, plans to give you hope and a future. That's Jeremiah 29 verse 11 coming up in the word for you today. It's Cece Winans, Worthy of It All on Sanctuary, New Zealand's worship station.

hymns. They've lasted for a reason. Powerful melodies and superb lyrics that lift our faith. Hymns. Some are modern classics. Others were written centuries ago but are still widely sung today. Hymns for Today. 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Hymns for Today. 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

0: It's called Our Music, Grateful Heart, and Ann Wilson, My Jesus. You are with Lizzie. We're heading into the word for you today. It's out of the book of Jeremiah.
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2: The Babylonian army attacked Jerusalem and took many back to idol-worshipping, corrupt Babylon as prisoners. It would have been understandable that the Israelites would feel sorry for themselves and expect God to free them. But that wasn't God's plan. He asked them to care for Babylon and get involved with its society. He even instructed them to pray for the city. It must have been hard for them, but God knew what he was doing. He told the captives, "For I know the plans I have for you, plans to prosper you and not to harm you, plans to give you a hope and a future." While they were waiting for him to fix everything, God wanted them to learn to make the best of their situation. Imagine what their pagan neighbours must have thought. Wow, these prisoners aren't sitting around moaning about their situation. Instead, they're getting involved and trying to make our life better too. It must have made the Babylonians stop and think about this God these prisoners were serving. It can be so frustrating if we're waiting for God to help us out of a situation we hate. But let's not avoid it. While we're waiting, let's try to have a positive impact on those around us. It may be the only chance they get to see God at work. So what now? Is there somewhere you really don't enjoy going to? Next time, arrive there 15 minutes early and pray for the place. Take the city for God.
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0: 180 years of helping lift the Bible and share the hope of the gospel. 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

It's Hillsong Worship on Sanctuary, Who You Say I Am. You are with Lizzie, and we are diving into the Word of God from 2 Corinthians chapter 12, verse 9. And in the book of Corinthians, it says, "My grace is all you need. My power works best in weakness. So now I am glad to boast about my weaknesses so that the power of Christ can work through me." It's one of those kind of mind-blowing scriptures. And I do know in those times of my life where I have felt really weak, God has been strong. I still find that transaction difficult. I want to feel strong all the time. I'm just going to be honest. Reality is I won't be and I can't be. But thank God that he can be strong for me. Hey, celebrating 180 years of the Bible Society in New Zealand, the Bible Mission in New Zealand, doing great things. And they just want to say thank you to all their faithful supporters for making it all possible. It's Mika Tyler on Sanctuary, Even Then.

0: When Mum died, we thought arranging the funeral would mostly be about decisions. It was really about having someone listen. And the team at Shone and Shirley did. They listened, shared ideas, and helped us create a farewell that felt right. That's the difference.
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Aqua Sentry, New Zealand's worship station. Evening devotion underway now at 7:09. Listening there to Brandon Lake, gratitude. And I'm grateful for your company tonight. Big thanks to Lizzie Oakes for her company this afternoon. How was your Thursday? Hope it was a good day and you're sorted and feeling relaxed for the evening ahead, perhaps chilling or not. I was just thinking the other day someone got in touch saying they were doing some scrapbooking for their son's 21st of an evening while they were listening to Sanctuary, and I thought that was really, really cool. Looking forward to For King and Country coming up this hour together. Danny Gokey up also with A New Day and Third Day up with You're So Good to Me. This is the Parachute Band, Everything That Is Breath.

0: Jesus is not just the red letters that speak. You're in the whole thing.
1: When you have done what you can and you don't have a clue where to turn, what do you do? This is Susie Holt with Chocolate and God. Psalm 100 says, enter his gates with thanksgiving and his courts with praise. Give thanks to him and praise his name. Praise him. When you are at the end of your rope, praise him. When you feel like you just can't wait one more day for an answer, praise him. It is impossible to stay down if you are praising God. Turning on your praise and worship music will give you an attitude of praise and will remind you of the mighty God we serve. Know this, when you start praising God for who he is and how amazing and wonderful and powerful his name is, you will find yourself going through his gates with thanksgiving and you will boldly go to his throne with your petitions. Your struggles will get smaller as you remind yourself of just how mighty he is. Allow him to fill you with praise and adoration so you can truly be all he created you to be today. Ladies, let me really encourage you to be in the word every day. Join my friend Janet Scott for her daily devotional. You'll find it at chocolateandgod.com.
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3: This is for the busted hearts. This is for the question marks. This is for the outcast soul. Lost control, no one knows. Sing it for the can't go back. Sing it for the broken past. Sing it.

0: 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Together we are bolder, braver, stronger.
1: The King and Country together, yes, doing it together. And it's so cool to be worshipping God together with you. You're with Sanctuary, New Zealand's worship station. 23 minutes after 7 o'clock, I'm Kathy. We got Danny Gokey on the way with New Day. Next up, Joel Barnes, F. Sleater with Road Less Travelled. I must say, I'm quite proud of myself. I made some homemade chicken stock today and very nice, if I say so myself. Normally I'm the biggest critic of my own cooking, but I had a whole lot of chicken carcasses left over and I thought, I was actually going to biff them in there. I thought, I'll boil them up and make some chicken stock. So I put them all in a pot and then chucked in whatever random veggies I had in the fridge, nicked some bay leaf leaves that were overhanging from a neighbour's tree. Actually, they were poking out of the fence. So I had some lovely fresh bay leaves and some herbs and a bit of salt I added to it and boiled it for I don't know how long. And it was just this beautiful stock. Then drained everything off and then put the liquid in the freezer. So I'm looking forward to next time I need chicken stock that I've got homemade chicken stock. And boy, is it beautiful. Oh.

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Charity Gale, I speak Jesus. Good evening. If you've just tuned in, Sanctuary, New Zealand's worship station at 25 to 8. I was talking about this homemade chicken stock I made today and very proud of it. Sometimes stuff like that doesn't work for me, but I was mentioning how I just had grabbed some random veggies from the fridge and biffed it in the pot, cooking up with chicken carcasses to make the stock. But then while the stock was cooking, I actually went back into the fridge and thinking, ooh, I do have some random odd vegetables. And there were things in the back of the fridge that had gone off. I get really annoyed with myself with that because, you know, it's just a waste. Anyway, ended up having a big fridge sort out. So I feel like I've got a new page of a copybook, all clean, squeaky clean. Like my fridge is now all clean and sorted, and I've got another fresh start with my fridge. More music now with Third Day, You're Good to Me. Whoa.

0: Hi, I'm Kane Adams. The Bible talks a lot about idolatry, but what is an idol? An idol is anything that absorbs our hearts and imagination more than God. In essence, an idol is what we place our trust in other than God for us to feel happy and complete. What is intriguing about idols is how elusive and hidden they can be. Very often we're unaware of what we're idolizing. Even as Christians, it can be very easy to say, God is all I need. But deep down, we long to have something else in addition in order to feel complete. If we need something in addition to God to make us happy, then that is our true king. If we say, I need God, but I also need this other thing to feel complete, then we're in idolatry. The other thing automatically takes precedence over God's rightful place in our lives. Does this mean that we can't enjoy good things in life? Of course not. We should just never expect them to bring a fulfillment that only God can provide. Otherwise, we'll be sorely disappointed.
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1: 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He allows us to participate in his purposes. So, in that sense, he does need us. Not because he lacks anything, but because he delights to work through us.
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0: Gone Be the Glory Elevation. Heard too from the Belonging Co, Andrew Holt, Hallowed Be Your Name, 8 away from 8 o'clock, your sanctuary. We got music from Delirious coming up, Shout to the North, that in a moment. Now, this is not a food show, but I'm aware that I've been talking food so far this evening. But while I was sorting out my fridge, I came across some random grapes that we had over the weekend I'd put out for visitors. And they'd got all a bit scattered, so I kind of put the grapes together. I had red and green grapes, so I put them together and unwittingly picked up what I thought was a red grape. I wasn't even looking properly, put it in the bag. So I thought, great, all grapes together in one place. And then at lunchtime, pulled out the bag with grapes and I thought, oh, that one looks nice. Picked it up. It was the random, what I thought was a red grape. It turned out to be an olive. I was expecting something sweet. Instead, it was sour and salty. It was beautiful, but it was the shock of what I was expecting versus what I actually got. Anyway, I did eat it and then ended up having a grape as well.
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6: 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He was beaten so we could be whole. 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

Little music, Gene Johnson. God, I look to you, starting the 8 o'clock hour. Million little miracles with Elevation Worship. I love that song and thinking about, you know, there's the big miracles, but there's the little miracles that happen all day, every day. And I just love that, that God is working in our lives, just wanting to pour out his love and grace on us. 8 minutes past 8 o'clock. Kathy with you at Sanctuary on your Thursday night. Carrie Job coming up this hour. I'm not alone. Looking forward to Jonathan David, Melissa Helser. They'll be raising in an Alleluia. And Grace Vineyard Music with Alive. This is Rebecca St. James. Your love broke through. Like a-

0: We have a local reduce to clear shop that sells an assortment of grocery items that are nearing their best before or used by date. The dates are stamped on the product. There's nothing wrong with them other than they may be damaged or their shelf life is nearing its end. You may feel a bit like you've reached your use by date, a bit damaged by life's experiences, or that the changing seasons in your life have left you feeling like the best days are over. I'd like to remind you that the greatest commandment Jesus gave us was to love God and love others, and there is no end date attached to that. So shake off that feeling and know that you have a God-given purpose every day. There is no best before or use by date stamped on you. Mahara ki tō tātou atua e tēnei rā. Remember God today. I'm Alison Shaw.
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Carrie Jobe, I'm Not Alone. Kane also with Living Water. 20 minutes past eight. Good evening. I'm Cathy, and if you've just tuned in, very nice to have your company. Got Rend Collective on the way shortly with Every Giant Will Fall. Next up, Benjamin William Hastings, Aidan King with Saturday. The draw happening tomorrow here on the Morning Sanctuary, celebrating the Bible Society, who are celebrating 180 years. And the draw is for a $180 Manor Christian Store voucher. So big thank you and congratulations to everyone that's been entering in during the week. Nerida has a Bible question for you. And when you hear the cue to call for that, or not call, but when you hear the cue and prompt for that, you've got 180 seconds to text in your answer, and you're all in the draw for the draw tomorrow. So somebody's going to be winning a $180 Manor Christian Store voucher. How cool is that? And a huge thanks to the Bible Society for that, but also huge congratulations for 180 years bringing the gospel to people all over New Zealand, not only in English and Te Reo Māori, and also further afield language in languages for peoples of the Pacific. And they do an incredible work bringing Bibles into homes and hospitals, schools and prisons. And just want to say a huge congratulations to the Bible Society New Zealand. Well, I can change.

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Listening to Sanctuary from Napier. June, thank you for your message. I understand you went for a long soak in St Paul's. Oh, that sounds very, very nice. And June, lovely to know you're listening to Sanctuary and appreciate you getting in touch. If you do want to get in touch, a couple of ways. Well, there's lots of ways, actually. Text is really easy, 8168 keyword Sanctuary. You can jump on to the Sanctuary website, yoursanctuary.nz. yoursanctuary.nz, and there you'll find several links to how you can connect with us here at Sanctuary.

Some years ago, my husband and I purchased outdoor cane furniture. Recently, the cane on that furniture started to unravel. What we thought was cane was, in fact, plastic. It's easy to be deceived. Things are not always what they appear. The Bible gives clear warning that in the

0: last days, we will face great deception, which, if possible, could deceive even the elect. Recently, I was sent a shocking video telling of people using AI, artificial intelligence, to interpret their gift of tongues. How can we avoid such deception? By being filled daily with God's Holy Spirit, He alone will lead us into all truth. We can follow His lead confident that He will not lead us astray, nor ask us to do anything contrary to God's Word, the Bible. I'm June Dooney, spelled D-O-O-N-E-Y, and you can contact me on junedooney.com.
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0: worship music from Charles Clay on Jordan's Stormy Banks. I stand 10 minutes to 9. Good evening, Kathy with you. We got more worship music coming up with We Are Messengers. Faith, Hope and Love is just double checking there. Yes, they are coming up. I don't know if you've got a will sorted out or not, but just letting you know, if you haven't, there's an opportunity for you to get your will sorted out, write it for free. Actually underway at the moment until the 21st of September, so from the 7th to 21st of September, so basically limited time, couple of weeks only, and if you want or any details and the links for that, just head along to yoursanctuary.nz.
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0: Isaiah 55 verse 8. 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

Hope you're having a good evening, enjoying the worship music here on Sanctuary Hope Dust, their mighty name of Jesus, and starting the 9 o'clock hour evening devotion on a Thursday night, the Worship Initiative, a mighty fortress is our God. Looking forward to Meredith Andrews coming up this hour with Spirit of the Living God. Always enjoy Chris Tomlin. He's up with a firm favourite of many, if not most, Sanctuary listeners. How great is our God? Also, going to be doing a bit of counting and counting our blessings with Sebastian Demery, Jimmy LaHaye. Kathy with you. More music now with Oceans Above. Beautiful One.

0: Have you ever read a book set somewhere in America and tumbleweeds have been mentioned as part of the scene? In my mind's eye, I'd always thought of tumbleweeds as being smallish. But recently, I learned how pesky they really are and how big they get, as big as a car. The weeds just attach themselves to each other, and as the wind blows them, it blows them all over. And the end result are these massive balls of weeds. Tumbleweeds are a fantastic illustration of what can happen where things are just left and not dealt with. Of when things escalate, our minds can be the perfect soil for many negative, unnecessary thoughts. And like the weeds, left to their own devices, can gather together and grow desperately out of control. Paul in the Bible encourages us, guard what we allow to be planted in our minds. In Philippians, Paul writes, "Fill your minds and meditate on things true, things noble, gracious, the best and not the worst, the beautiful, not the ugly, things to praise, not things to curse. Do this and the God of peace will be with you." For more, go to fionacaris.com.
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You're with Sanctuary New Zealand's Worship Station, 22 past nine. Good evening, I'm Cathy. That was Meredith Andrews, Spirit of the Living God. More worship music now with Marazu and a song called Opinions, a song new to Sanctuary, although the song came out last year in 2025. Now, Marazu is a Nigerian singer-songwriter. He's based in the UK, been singing, ever since he was a little boy, really. Very talented. After he moved to the UK for higher education, he studied illustration and animation. Combining his love of music, singing, songwriting, along with his illustration animation skills, there's some pretty creative music videos out there. But enjoy. Gonna hear two from Elevation Worship, Torrin Wells and Echo.

it's Lizzie, and I'd like to invite you to come join me on Afternoon Praise. 2 to 3pm is the Inner Sanctuary. There's prayer, scripture, and Thursdays we even take communion together. 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Afternoon Praise on Sanctuary.

Good to have your company. Kathy with you at 28 to 10 Sanctuary. It's evening devotion music there with Chris Tomlin. How great is our God? Absolute firm favourite of Sanctuary listeners, that one. We've got Phillips, Craig and Dee next. Great I Am. And Tim Timmons on the way also. Wake Me Up Again. Don't know if you've had a chance to check out Facebook yet. I was on my daily walk, and please forgive me for posting yet another photo from my daily walk. But this one was cute. Now, I don't know if you remember, a few weeks ago, I posted a photo on my walk just randomly in the woods, a whole lot of daffodils, and they were absolutely stunning. I've been amazed nobody's picked them. They're all gone now. They've all sort of died off, except for one. There's one lonely daffodil holding the fort there. Anyway, I took a picture of it. I just had to show you. Check it out. Yoursanctuary.nz. Click on Facebook.

0: In 2024, when the world seems chaotic and everyone is searching for deeper understanding that cannot be found in Google, there is a key truth. Real insight comes from God. 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When we're close to Jesus, we can see and understand things in a special way that others may miss. 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Because when we do this, we tap into the source of wisdom that can transform our life. 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It's Joshua Singh, and I want to help you grow in your walk with God. 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

0: Bit of maths there with Sebastian Timory, Jimmy LaHaye. Count your blessings, Sanctuary Evening Devotion. It's 9:45. Something very cool happening here next week. Next week is Te Wiki o Te Reo Māori, Māori Language Week, coming up starting on Monday the 14th of September. This year, by the way, the focus is on Te Reo Towns, a celebration of communities who are keeping Te Reo Māori alive. 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Sanctuary has made the word for you today available in Te Reo Māori for next week. That's from September the 14th to the 20th. 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
6: 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My power works best in weakness. 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

Well, Sanctuary, New Zealand's worship station, House of Worship, Carrie Jobe with Breathe, 8 minutes after 10. Good evening, if you've just tuned in. Anyone? Good to be with you. I'm Kathy. Looking forward to Gateway worship music coming up and a song called It Is Finished, and enjoying our featured hymn for tonight. Come Now Is the Time to Worship with House of Worship, Brian Yorkson. Also, I want to encourage you with a Bible verse, one verse, one encouragement. I just love scripture that there's so many layers. Even one short piece of scripture can at different times have different lights of God's love for us. So I want to encourage you with that one verse, one encouragement. Also, I want to tell you a little story. I did feel so sorry for my niece, who turned 16 years old yesterday, all very excited, was off to get her learner's license, and then I think she was going to be allowed to drive home, but something happened. And anyway, it did get me thinking about driver's licenses and how it was back in my day. Music now with Tim Hughes, Everything, and Brooke Lidgett-Wood up with Lauren Daigle and Watchmen.

0: Do you ever feel as though you just don't have the strength to fight just one more day? This is Susie Holt with Chocolate and God. Ephesians 6 says, "Finally, be strong in the Lord and in his mighty power. Put on the full armor of God so that you can take your stand against the devil's schemes." You don't have to somehow come up with the strength yourself. This verse is clear that you can be strong in the Lord and in his mighty power. I've had times when I've prayed and told God, "This is just too much. I don't have the strength to fight one more day." And he tells me over and over, "You are trying to do it in your strength instead of resting in mine. Stop trying to figure it all out and stop trying to make it through another day in your own strength." There isn't a verse in the Bible that will tell you that you have to come up with your own plan or do it all in your own strength. God wants you to have victory in every area of your life, and he wants you to walk in his strength to do it. Ladies, let me really encourage you to be in the Word every day. Join my friend Janet Scott for her daily devotional. 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

21 after 10, it's Sanctuary New Zealand's worship station evening devotion on a Thursday night. Gateway there, it is finished. More worship music next with New Wine Worship, Joe Hardy, Adoration on the way also. Big Daddy Weave, The Only Name. Oh, I felt so sorry for my niece. She turned 16 years old yesterday, was so, so excited because she was going to, straight after school, go and get her learner's license, which she did, and Dad came with her, and the plan was, with Dad as the supervisor, she was allowed to drive home. Except Dad, who ought to know better because he's a cop, had forgotten to bring his driver's license. So she wasn't allowed to drive home. My niece was absolutely gutted. I felt so sorry for her. And of course, Dad got the biggest ribbing ever from the extended family.

0: 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Hands that carried the hope of the gospel into churches, schools, hospitals, prisons, communities and homes throughout New Zealand and beyond. Scripture in Te Reo Māori, heart languages of people throughout the Pacific and beyond. 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

House of Worship, Brian Jorgson, come, now is the time to worship. And on that note, 24 minutes to 11 o'clock, Kathy with you at Sanctuary. It's time for One Verse, One Encouragement. Want to encourage you with this verse from Romans chapter 6, verse 14, which says, sin is no longer your master, for you no longer live under the requirements of the law. Instead, you live under the freedom of God's grace. I love that sin is no longer your master, because it means that sin doesn't get to sit in the driver's seat anymore. I was just thinking, talking before about my niece who wasn't able to drive home yesterday after she got her learner's license because Dad had forgotten his driver's license. Anyway, kind of thinking about the analogy of driving. Sin doesn't get to sit in the driver's seat anymore. However, it still sometimes shouts out from the back seat. I think sin can be a bit of a backseat driver and might still pull us off course, but it doesn't own us anymore. Now, Paul says we now live under the freedom of God's grace. And grace isn't God standing over us with a clipboard waiting for us to mess up. Absolutely not. God is saying, you're free. Yep, you're free. Come with me.

0: Hi, I'm Kane Adams. Jeremiah 17 verse 7 says, "Blessed is the man who trusts in the Lord, whose hope is in the Lord." You might not know it, but there's a difference between trust and hope. Trusting in God is about passing on the decision-making to Him. Trust can be affiliated with pain. We trust in God to sort out our situation, but we hope that He'll make the decision that we want Him to make. We still have an attachment to it. Hope in God, on the other hand, is affiliated with eternal joy and peace. Hope in God is about letting go of the desire for the decision at hand and placing your hope entirely in Christ for who He is. This will bring ultimate joy and comfort, as well as a grace that will sustain you through the difficult periods of life. So in every situation, we should choose to place both our trust and hope in God. And by doing this, we'll be blessed despite the outcome.
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1: 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He is the source of truth. He does not change and his word does not change. His character is steady, reliable, unshakable. He is always faithful.
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0: Psalm 23, the most well-known and loved psalms of all time, there with Stuart Townend. And something I discovered, that line, you know, you anoint my head with oil. Apparently, shepherds back in the day, biblical times, used to rub a mixture of oil and spice on the heads of the sheep, and it would keep the flies away. And interesting analogy, I came across a reflection. I'm not responsible for this beautiful thought, but it's also a spiritual, I guess, thought. In the Bible, arrows often symbolize demonic attacks, and the devil himself, Beelzebub, means prince of flies. And if you think about it, the sheep and the flies are a perfect metaphor for what happens to us in our minds. And often the enemy attacks us first in our minds. And if he can get there, you know, he can influence our emotions and decisions and ultimately our actions. So just thinking about that beautiful comparison and analogy of David anointing the sheep as he would have when he was a shepherd, well, anointing them, putting oil on their heads, and then God himself anointing our heads with oil as well. Sanctuary, New Zealand's worship station. We got Kirk Franklin and Abel coming up in a moment.
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blood. Elevation Rhythm with Washed and Rent Collective with the Movements kicking off the 11 o'clock hour, the final hour of a Thursday night here on Sanctuary. Good evening, I'm Kathy. Good to be with you. Round about 11:10, our daily devotional word for you today, coming up with some thoughts on taking the city on the worship music front. Alexander Pappas, Always Been Jesus. Natalie Lane, with all joy, looking forward to Chris Tomlin, Brandon Lake, I See You. This is Stephen Curtis Chapman, Be Still and Know.

0: What do you call a group of flamingos? On a recent trip to the zoo, I was fascinated by them. The soft pink plumage, the bright pink stilt-like legs with angular joints and pink webbed feet. As I lingered there, one of them flapped its wings, and I was surprised to see that under the wings, the plumage was black and apricot. If I hadn't lingered, I would have missed seeing what was hidden. Colossians 2 verse 3 says, "In him are hidden all the treasures of wisdom and knowledge." We discover things about him, about ourselves, and about situations we might be facing from his perspective. Take time to linger today. You may discover hidden treasure, nuggets of his wisdom and knowledge. By the way, a group of flamingos is called a flamboyant. Mahara ki tō tātou atua e tēnei rā. Remember God today. I'm Alison Shaw.
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minutes past 11 on a Thursday night. Good evening, I'm Kathy. Evening Devotion Sanctuary with Natalie Lane there. All joy. I was really kind of enjoying the piano work there with Natalie Lane. Not surprising because she has a master's degree in commercial piano. Oh, yes, bitterly regret not keeping up my piano practice when I was a little girl. Good to be with you. Our daily devotional word for you today coming up in about 10 minutes' time. Meanwhile, some music from Ecclesia Music next, Heaven's Throne. Chris Tomlin, Brandon Lake on the way in this three in a row, wrapping up with Hillsong Worship, Christ is Enough.

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0: 28 to midnight, Sanctuary, New Zealand's worship station. Good evening, I'm Cathy. That was Hillsong Worship, Christ is Enough. 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It is time for today's daily devotional word for you today here on Sanctuary. Some thoughts on taking the city, and then we're going to hear from Nicole Nordman. You are my all in all.
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2: The Babylonian army attacked Jerusalem and took many back to idol-worshipping, corrupt Babylon as prisoners. It would have been understandable that the Israelites would feel sorry for themselves and expect God to free them. But that wasn't God's plan. He asked them to care for Babylon and get involved with its society. He even instructed them to pray for the city. It must have been hard for them, but God knew what he was doing. He told the captives, "For I know the plans I have for you, plans to prosper you and not to harm you, plans to give you a hope and a future." While they were waiting for him to fix everything, God wanted them to learn to make the best of their situation. Imagine what their pagan neighbours must have thought. Wow, these prisoners aren't sitting around moaning about their situation. Instead, they're getting involved and trying to make our life better too. It must have made the Babylonians stop and think about this God these prisoners were serving. It can be so frustrating if we're waiting for God to help us out of a situation we hate. But let's not avoid it. While we're waiting, let's try to have a positive impact on those around us. It may be the only chance they get to see God at work. So what now? Is there somewhere you really don't enjoy going to? Next time, arrive there 15 minutes early and pray for the place. Take the city for God.
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0: often have you cleaned house only to have it immediately messed up by family? Neglect to clean, however, and you have major problems. I visited a lady once who'd so neglected her cleaning that it had got on top of her. The clutter in her home was unbelievable. Her sink was filled with unwashed articles. Every pot and pan she owned was on the bench. It took my friend and me a comparatively short time to clean up what for the lady had become an impossible task. The Bible instructs us to keep short accounts. In other words, when we mess up in relationships, to put things right immediately. Sadly, relationships can be severed for years when a simple apology could have restored the relationship immediately. So today, let's obey the Bible and keep short accounts. I'm June Dooney, spelt D-O-O-N-E-Y, and you can contact me on junedooney.com.
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0: Just love that piano run at the end, Sheila. There, the blood will never lose its power. Who too, from Alexander Pappas, always been Jesus. 13 away from midnight, just about time for me, Kathy, to wrap up, and our good friend Gary Hoopfleet along after midnight to keep you company in the early hours of Friday morning. Hope you have a good day tomorrow, and I hope I can join you from 7 o'clock tomorrow evening here on A Sanctuary. Tonight's thought I'll leave you with from Thomas Watson, who said, Christ went more willingly to the cross than we do to the throne of grace. That is true sometimes, isn't it? Take care. God bless. 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

0: almost half of New Zealand adults don't have a will. 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

Elevation Worship and Worthy, Josh Bales, before that with Praise to the Holiest in the Height. It is just after midnight, 10 past 12, and it's already Friday morning, and the date, 9/11. Yeah, that 9/11. Now, can you believe that that was 25 years ago? It's like, man, in some ways it feels as if it was like just a few years ago. Mind you, COVID feels a wee bit like that as well, but it was 25 years ago to the day. That here in New Zealand, we heard and saw the news. Do you remember what you were doing when you heard the news that there was something happening and you switched on the TV? Can you remember? I was staying with Hal Short, the UCB international president at the time, and he came and he woke me up and he said, come and look at this. And we turned on the TV. I think the TV stayed on for like a couple of days and we're just like riveted to it. And to see that second plane go into the tower, it's kind of one of those things that you'll never ever forget. Well, it changed the way that life was before then. Many times, given the invitation, you could go up front and sit with the pilot in the plane, and especially if there was a little child, that was often the case. After that, never again.

They've lasted for a reason. Powerful melodies and superb lyrics that lift our faith. Hymns. Some are modern classics. Others were written centuries ago but are still widely sung today. Hymns for Today. The best from the past given a fresh sound for today's generation. Hymns for Today. Every Sunday morning at 6. So let your faith be strengthened and inspired. Hymns for Today. Sundays at 6, only here on Sanctuary, New Zealand's worship station.

Now, that is the praise and worship team from City of Light in Australia, and their song has Glory and My Good, the live version of it. And as I was playing that, I was also reading a little comment that Michael W. Smith has posted on Facebook over the last couple of days. And he's just asking the question, have we not become perhaps a bit more focused on the artist instead of the story of the praise and worship song? And it is sobering, isn't it? Because you go, oh, yeah, City of Light or Kane or Brooke Ledgerwood and Isn't This Good or Hillsong and Darlene Check. And Michael W. Smith is saying, maybe we should just stop for a moment and go back a step and go, why is it that we actually are singing praise and worship songs? It's a sobering question.

0: couple of years ago, in the middle of a beautiful spring, I was rather taken with a particular tree in full blossom. I'm used to seeing white and pink blossoms, but I'm used to seeing them on different trees. This particular tree stood out because it had a whole bunch of pink blossom, but it also had a great big mass of white ones. Maybe this is more common than I thought, I don't know. But I do know that this tree stood out to me for as long as the blossom lasted that spring. For me, that tree was a beautiful picture of what it means to abide in God, to have confidence in God, to rest in Him, to have the Lord's presence in us, and to know His word and be engrafted in Him. In John 15, verse 7, we're reminded of one of Jesus' promises. The message says, "If you make yourselves at home with me and my words are at home in you, you can be sure that whatever you ask will be listened to and acted on." Great things can happen when we allow ourselves to be engrafted. Abiding in the Lord, just like pink and white blossoms occurring on the same tree, brings such promise. For more, go to fionacaris.com.
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Well, it differs from country to country, does it not? How we actually say what the day in the month is. We, of course, all know the expression 9/11, and we know that refers to what happened 25 years ago. But for us, it's actually the 11th day of the 9th month. So we do it the other way around, and we would go, it's 11/9. But the Americans go 9/11. Hard to believe it was 25 years ago to the day.

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Now that is Phil Wickham and Living Hope. Good morning, just after 1 o'clock. In fact, 8 minutes past one, if you would like to be precise about that. We were talking in the last hour about 9/11 and that it was 25 years ago to the day. And our thoughts go to the families and the friends of those who had loved ones on those flights that, you know, got on the plane that day only to never get back home. And those people who were in the towers. But I was thinking about the people on the planes. And it's really interesting, isn't it? Because maybe, I think it was either 8 or 9 days before that, I was on a United flight from Canada through Los Angeles and then back to New Zealand. And you go, wow, timing is just something. If it had been a week or so later, I don't know, I could have been on one of those flights. And then when you think about it, all the different things that have happened around the world, many of us have probably been to Christchurch. We could have been there when the earthquake struck. Many of us have been overseas and maybe on a London double-decker bus. And, of course, there was the tragedy with the bomb there. One of my guests on A Very Tall Man was Harvey Thomas, and he was Margaret Thatcher's press secretary back in the day when the IRA bombed the Conservative Party's conference and a number of people died. Yeah, there but by the grace of God. Do you ever think about that? And then maybe you're sort of driving along the road and you can see sort of flashing lights ahead and all of a sudden you realise that there's been an accident and someone has died. A few seconds earlier or a few seconds later, you could have been there. Does that thought ever sort of cross your mind?

0: Psalm 139 verse 14 says, I praise you because I am fearfully and wonderfully made. Your works are wonderful. I know that full well. You know, my friend, your personality, talents, even your quirks reflect his intentional design. 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

Catherine Scott in Hungary. It is 20 past one. Now, am I the only person who feels like this? I reckon it's got worse over the last couple of years, but sometimes when I go to a function, and often they're church functions, I see someone and I know that I've seen them before, that I've chatted with them before, but for the life of me, I can't remember their name. So if I've got Pam with me, I often say, Pam, if I don't mention the person's name, then please know that I've forgotten it. And if you can figure out a way of sort of getting that person's name out, that would be great. And then, but that feels a wee bit like cheating. So what I've decided to do now is that if I can't remember someone's name, I'm just going to say, look, I'm really sorry. I know we know each other, but my memory's sort of going a wee bit. I can't remember your name. Can you help? It's embarrassing, but I think that's the right way. What do you reckon?

0: Susie Holt with Chocolate and God. 2 Kings chapter 15 says, "And he did that which was right in the sight of the Lord, according to all that his father Amaziah had done, save that the high places were not removed. The people sacrificed and burnt incense still on the high places." What high places do you still hold on to in your life? Are there areas that you haven't given over to God because you don't want to see it as a big deal, or you just can't seem to let it go? We so often want all of God's blessing and favour on our lives, but there are parts of our lives that we aren't willing to give to Him. James 4:17 says, "Therefore, to him who knows to do good and does not do it, to him it is sin." Ask God today if there is anything you are holding on to or not doing that He would like to show you, and then take care of it. Love Him like you have never loved before, and show Him that love by holding nothing back from Him in your life. Give it all to Him, knowing His best is yet to come. Ladies, let me really encourage you to be in the Word every day. Join my friend Janet Scott for her daily devotional. You'll find it at chocolateandgod.com.
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Equipus Revolution and Lord and King. Someone just suggested that rather than say you don't remember their name, just call them mate. Apparently that's the Kiwi way. I'm not too sure whether that works.

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0: That's a lovely song, isn't it? Praise and Worship at its very best from Called Out Music and their version of Wonderful, Merciful Saviour. 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
1: This is Sanctuary.

Brandon Lake. And a coat of many colours. It is just after a quarter to two. If you are a newbie when it comes to podcasts and don't know what they're all about, maybe we can help. We've got a couple of podcasts on Sanctuary. Where people find God, where you find God, Lizzie Oakes' podcast, really, really interesting. You can look for that. And I've got a podcast called A Very Tall Man. And my guest this week is Bill Gaither. So if you've enjoyed hymns like He Touched Me, Something Beautiful, Jesus, you know, hymns like that, hymns that perhaps you've been singing for 30, 40 years and thought they were much older, they're not. They're written by Bill Gaither, who celebrated his 90th birthday not too long ago. And before that, a couple of years before that, he was my guest, and I interviewed him for a TV program, and I thought it might be interesting to you to listen to what he had to say. So he's my guest this week on A Very Tall Man, the podcast. 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

0: God was with Adam and Eve, walking with them in the garden. God was with Moses and the people he was leading into Exodus. Christ was with his disciples. Peter heard his voice. John watched him cleanse lepers. But here's the best news. Christ in you, the hope of glory. He will do what you cannot do. Imagine $1,000 being deposited into your bank account. To any observer, you look just the same. But are you? Not at all. You have a secret resource at your disposal. With Christ living within you, you have an endless supply at your disposal. Can't stop worrying? Christ can, and he lives within you. Can't forgive that person who wronged you or conquer that habit? Christ can, and he lives within you. You can do all things through Christ who strengthens you.
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Merriam-Webster, and you have made me glad. Just after 20 past two, thank you for listening to Sanctuary. It is a Friday morning, and I know that it's the sort of like the middle of the morning in terms of like 20 past two, and I don't know what is happening in your life, but if you are listening to the radio and we are your friend and loneliness is something that surrounds you, I read a list of things that you can do about loneliness. Now, I'm not too sure how good all of them are, but can I share a couple of them with you? The list says, stop waiting for someone to rescue you from loneliness. Create a life that you genuinely enjoy being in. But again, I think that's easier said than done, because how do you do that? Another thing, however, that you can do is to get outside every day and get some sunshine and some fresh air. Keep learning new things. Make plans instead of isolating yourself. And don't confuse, this is the one that I like the best, don't confuse being alone with being unwanted, because they're two completely different things. Something to think about if you are suffering from a wee bit of loneliness this morning. And if you are, thank you for listening to us. I hope you are enjoying the music and that we are a part of your life. And if you want to say g'day, and if you think, okay, I will say g'day. 8168 is the text number, and just make sure that the first word is Sanctuary, and say hello. And I'll say hello back sometime over the next couple of days. Give it a try. Go on. 8168. First word, Sanctuary, just say g'day. And I'll say hello back in the next day or two.

0: When dog-sitting Alfie for our family, I enjoyed walking him. I have one of those retractable leashes, so Alfie was free to roam and explore. But when I sensed he was in danger and I wanted him close, I'd retract the leash. He was not aware of why I was doing it, but he obediently stayed close. Actually, he didn't have a choice. I like to think that God has a protective hold on me, and when he wants me closer to him, I feel a tug, a nudge, a drawing to come close. I may not know why, and unlike Alfie, who's restrained by the leash, I have a choice to either ignore the tug or to obey and come closer. If you're feeling a tug right now, I encourage you to respond. There's a reason he wants you close. Mahara ki tō tātou atua e tēnei rā. Remember God today. I'm Alison Shaw.
1: Non-stop worship on Sanctuary.

That is mercy me and always only Jesus. I was talking about loneliness before and running through a list that had been sent to me. There's a couple of other things that are on the list that might be worth considering if you are feeling lonely. At number 10 on the list, volunteer to help someone. There are a number of organisations that need help. Maybe you can make a difference. Maybe there's something that you can do. Now, one thing that is a wee bit personal, but I get it, is take care of your appearance. Not because you're looking for attention, but because just feeling good about yourself will change the way that you show up. I think that's pretty good. Take care of your appearance. Not so that other people notice you, but because you will then feel better about yourself. I thought that was quite a good thing if you're feeling lonely.

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Cody Carnes and Christ Be Magnified. It is a 3:15. Now, I had the same iPhone for like 100 years. It was like so old that the numbers were in Roman numerals. But I see that there is a brand new iPhone. If it hasn't already been released, it's just about to be released. I'm going to find out when it's available in New Zealand and how much it costs. The new iPhone 18. I have heard the figure, and the reason that I want to check is that I just can't believe it.

0: The first house I owned had a beautiful cherry tree. That summer, it was laden with fruit. The next year, however, it yielded nothing. Why? When my husband and I built our new house and planted a plum tree, it too yielded nothing. The reason we discovered was our prevailing winds were demolishing the blossoms. The most dangerous period in a new venture is the early blossom stage. We have a vision and excitedly share it with others, only to have them blow winds of scorn on our ideas. It's been tried before, it won't work. At this critical point, our blossoming ideas can easily be blown away. It's only as we hold on to our conviction that this is a God idea that we'll begin to see our ideas blossom and eventually bear fruit. I'm June Dooney, spelled D-O-O-N-E-Y, and you can contact me on junedooney.com.
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5: Just after 3 o'clock, would you like me to play an old hymn that you can sing along with? Show of hands. Thank you. I see your hand, and I have found this beautiful old hymn. You'll know it. 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

Bill Wickham and the King is in the room. Wasn't that a beautiful version of the old hymn, Jesus Cares For Me? Bart Millard's version of it. He, of course, is the lead singer of Mercy Me. And a few years ago, he gathered together his list of favourite hymns and he recorded his version of them. And that's one of the tracks from the album. Just lovely. 3:10. I said I'd find out about the new Apple iPhone. Because I did see something, I thought, that's got to be fake, that can't be right. But the new iPhone has been released, apparently it's in New Zealand on the 23rd, no, I'm not sure whether it's the 23rd of September, no, the 23rd of October. You can book it from early October, but they're not available until about the 23rd. It's called the Duo, and it's a folding phone. And the cost, have a listen to this. The smallest one, which is 256 gigabytes of storage, over $4,000, $4,199. And if you want the biggie, with 2 terabytes of memory, $6,500. Has that not just got to the silly stage? $6,000 for a cell phone? Well, I guess they reckon they can sell it.

They've lasted for a reason. Powerful melodies and superb lyrics that lift our faith. Hymns. Some are modern classics, others were written centuries ago but are still widely sung today. Hymns for Today. 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

Now that is Matt Redman and You Never Let Go. Yeah, $4,500 for the new iPhone Duo, which makes its way to New Zealand on the 23rd of October, and you can order it in New Zealand from the 17th of October. The cheapest one is just over $4,000, and the most expensive one, $6,500. I flatly and utterly refused to do that. Nothing wrong with my iPhone 12. Although, to be fair, in a year or two, they're not going to support it anymore, so might have to think about getting a refurbished one. But certainly, not going to buy a new Duo. $4,000 for a phone? A car's not worth that much.

0: running.
1: In Ephesians chapter 4, 23 to 24, the Apostle Paul urges believers to be made new in the attitudes of your mind and to put on the new self created to be like God in true righteousness and holiness. This renewal of the mind and spirit enables us to walk closely with God, guided by His wisdom and filled with His love. By cultivating a consciousness and awareness that God is in my life every single day, we actually begin to walk in a new level of favor and guidance and strength. We have to realize that we have a brand new conscious. We have His Spirit living inside of us. This journey isn't about perfection. It's about continual growth and transformation in our relationship with God. 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So let's connect at joshuasingh.com.
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Now that is We the Kingdom and Miracle Power, just after 3:30. One of the nice things about being the radio announcer on this time of the morning is that I get to sort of get my list of songs together and I go, okay, I'm going to play that one here, that one there, and so on and so on. And the next couple of songs, I have been waiting like a half an hour or so to play. The first one is from Brooke Ledgerwood and Hillsong Worship, and what a beautiful name. And then Eric Nelson's version of the old hymn, Fairest Lord Jesus. So I shall say no more, and let me play them for you. I hope you enjoy them as much as I enjoy playing them for you.

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There's prayer, scripture, and Thursdays we even take communion together. I have some great guests on the show, and I really enjoy the conversations we have. I'm real, sometimes a little off the wall, and God is my absolute best mate. 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Afternoon Praise on Sanctuary.

Elevation Worship, Chris Brown and Brandon Lake, and I Know a Name. Morning, just after 10 past four. There are some great quotes around, and they're often attributed to people, and you go, oh, can that be right? Was it Abraham Lincoln said you can't believe everything that you read on the internet? I don't think he said that. What do you reckon? William Shakespeare is supposed to have supposedly had said this: don't take everything personally. People's actions often reveal their own struggles, not your worth. What do you reckon? Is that a Shakespeare quote? I don't think so. I kind of like it, though. Don't take everything personally. People's actions often reveal their own struggles, not your worth. It's worth thinking about that.

0: Jesus is not just the red letters I speak. You're in the whole thing.
1: Is God trying to tell you to hush right now? This is Susie Holt with Chocolate and God. In Psalm 46, it says, He says, be still and know that I am God. I will be exalted among the nations. I will be exalted in the earth. I find myself sometimes going to Him and rattling on and on about everything that comes to mind. And just like that, He says, hush for a minute. I can get so caught up in my list of things that I don't stop for a minute to hear His heart. If you're feeling overwhelmed or heartbroken, or even if you are on the mountaintop right now, it is so important every day to just take the time to stop and just sit in His presence. If you can, just take a couple of minutes with no one talking and just focus on Him and ask Him to show you what is on His heart. What is He dreaming about today? What would He like to see accomplished in your life? Just rest in Him for a minute and allow Him to just hold you and speak to your heart, knowing His best is yet to come. Ladies, let me really encourage you to be in the Word every day. Join my friend Janet Scott for her daily devotional. You'll find it at chocolateandgod.com.
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6: 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Anyone who believes in me will live, even after dying."
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I think it would have been nice to have been there when they recorded that. It must have been a huge sound, a lot of people by the sound of the clapping. Elevation Worship, Chris Brown and Brandon Lake. And the live recording of their song, I Know a Name. If you are a fan of Lauren Daigle and you have just woken up, and I don't know whether you've thought this or not, but maybe you thought, oh, I would love to hear a Lauren Daigle song this morning. Well, wonderful news. I have one.

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Third day and your love is like a river. 20 past four. Claire, good morning. Thank you for your text. Now, if I've got the timing right, you should just about be awake and getting ready to do the paper run. Your text reminded me of when I was young. I used to deliver the Otago Daily Times in Oamaru. I don't think I used to get up at 4:30. I think it was a wee bit later than that. But, man, I can remember some cold mornings sort of pedalling up Thames Street with the Otago Daily Times. In fact, one of my strongest memories is doing it around Christmas time. And my grandmother, my Dutch grandmother, had sent me a Christmas present, and we were allowed to open them earlier, don't know why. And it was a little transistor radio in the days when not many Kiwi kids had transistor radios. And I can remember having this transistor radio and a little hoop loop thing on it, meant that I could have it on the handlebars of my bike, listening to Snoopy's Christmas. It's one of those sort of weird things that I can remember. But Claire, if you're heading out to deliver the whatever the paper is that you're delivering, I hope it goes incredibly well.

0: Sometimes I sit at our local beach and watch the surfers. I've heard more than one surfer call their workplace and pull a sickie because of the primo surfing conditions. I've noticed that surfers need to have a range of options out there in the surf with how they respond to different conditions. Sometimes they need to just sit there on their boards waiting. Sometimes they need to paddle out further or move closer to the shore to find optimum conditions. And sometimes their best option is to stand up on those boards and ride those waves in front of them as best they know how. I reckon sometimes we're given those same three options when we face problems in our lives. Sometimes we need to just sit and wait them out. Other times we need to reposition ourselves and maybe gain a new perspective. And at other times we just need to stand up and face them. We need to look our problems in the eye and be very direct on how we handle them. But always, just like a surfer, in the ever-changing sea with their board handy, we're kept afloat. God's right there, the best safety boy ever. For more, go to fionacaris.com.
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Now, that is Phil Wickham, and Sunday is coming. And, yeah, it is coming. So whether or not you go to church or not, there are things that you can say to God. Heavenly Father, make me better, change my heart, renew my mind, calm my spirit, guide my words, lead my steps, give me wisdom, keep my home peaceful, make my efforts fruitful. And then at the end, just say, I love you, Lord. I promise to do my very, very best today. A prayer like that. You don't have to go to church to say it. You can say it right now.

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1: 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Oh.

0: It is a quarter to five. It is Friday morning, 9/11. Yeah, hard to believe 25 years ago to the day that the Twin Towers thing happened. Do you remember what you were doing when you heard the news? For me, it was early in the morning, got woken up. I was staying with Hal Short. And he said, you need to see this. And at that point, only the first tower had been hit. And it was just a matter of a few minutes later. And then all of a sudden, the second plane hits the tower. And I think it was at that point that both of us realised that the first one wasn't an accident. And all of a sudden, your mind goes into overdrive. And for the next couple of days, the number of hours that we must have spent glued to the TV, and I can remember it because Rima, the radio station, was having one of its annual appeals that had just begun that day. And, of course, they had to stop doing that and change their attention and their thoughts to what was happening in America. 25 years ago to the day. Isn't it crazy how quickly time goes?
1: Hi, I'm Kane Adams. In the book of Matthew, we read a question from John the Baptist to Jesus. Are you the coming one, or do we look for another? All of us by nature are designed to worship God. The center of our lives is where he belongs, and we're designed to accommodate that. If we fail to place Jesus as Savior at the center of our lives, by nature, we will long to make something else our Savior, whether it's money, relationships, good deeds, or career. Because of how we are designed, it's impossible for us to leave a void space at the center of our hearts. If Jesus is not there, something or someone must take his place. John did not ask, are you the coming one, or do we stop looking? Instead, John asked, are you the coming one, or do we look for another? He had a yearning in his heart that nothing else could quench, as do all of us, whether we know it or not. So know this, if we fail to place Jesus as Savior at the center of our lives, we will always be looking for another, and that another will never satisfy like he does.

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3: Romans 8 verse 38. 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Neither death nor life, neither angels nor demons, neither our fears for today nor our worries about tomorrow, not even the powers of hell can separate us from God's love.
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Oh, must have been fun playing the banjo on that. The Wren Collective and Build Your Kingdom here. And to begin the 5 o'clock hour on Sanctuary this morning, Stan Walker with I Surrender. Stan was one of my guests on A Virtual Man, the podcast, a few weeks ago. Really, really interesting to listen to his story. My guest this week, I think just as interesting, and he's probably, how old would Stan be, in his early 30s. And my guest this week is at least 60 years older. So it's someone who's getting on. He just turned 90, Bill Gaither. And I caught up with him to have a chat about him, his music, and his life. I've really enjoyed his music over the years, so it was just an honour to be able to sit down and have a wee bit of a chat. And it was just so lovely. My guest this week on A Very Tall Man, the podcast, Bill Gaither.

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Parachute Band, and I stand in awe. So good. 25 past five. Now, there's a verse in Hebrews that I've been having a wee look at and thinking about. It says this, Hebrews 13 and verse 2. Do not forget to show hospitality to strangers, for by doing so, some people have shown hospitalities to angels without knowing it. So I've been thinking about that, and over the years, have I offered hospitality to strangers? Yeah. I can remember once I was living in Queenstown and I picked up a hitchhiker and he didn't have anywhere to stay that night. So I said, oh, you can stay at my place. And I was a school teacher at the time. And the next morning I had to get up to go teaching and this guy was still in bed. So I said, oh, look, make yourself some breakfast and then feel free to sort of carry on. When I got home, he had stolen one of my coats. I think, oh, man. So I'm imagining that he was not an angel. But then I thought, have I entertained an angel unaware? And I think perhaps one of the most impressive people that I've ever met, and whether I've entertained her or not, I have to think about, is a lady called Mrs. Hamill, who used to go to the Brethren Assembly in Duntroon. So I don't know if that name rings a bell to you, but she was just like one of those amazing people. She was Bob's wife, so I'm not sure whether she was an angel or not. Certainly felt like it and was very kind to me. Have I entertained an angel unawares? Man, I'd like to think I have. I don't know, though. Hebrews 13, verse 2. Have a read of it and muse on it.

0: Lion Rock at Piha Beach is an iconic landmark. When you drive to Piha, the first glimpse of Lion Rock is from the top of the hill looking down, and the view is spectacular. However, as you get nearer to the beach and closer to Lion Rock, you get an idea of its actual size. The closer you are to it, the bigger it becomes. During a difficult time in my life, I drove out to Piha, and sitting in the sand dunes near Lion Rock, the words of Psalm 61 came to mind. When my heart grows faint, lead me to the rock that is higher than I. God was reminding me that He was higher, bigger, and stronger than what I was facing. It gave me reassurance and fresh perspective. The closer we get to God, the bigger He becomes. Maybe this is a word for you today. Mahalo ki tō tātou atua e tēnei rā. Remember God today. I'm Alison Shaw.
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2: One of King David's closest friends was Ahithophel. David leaned on him for advice when he needed it most. But when a rebellion happened, Ahithophel jumped ship. That's in 2 Samuel 15 verse 12, and David was left stranded. Today's psalm is his record of that rough time. Even my best friend has turned against me, a man I completely trusted. You can read that in Psalm 41 verse 9. That must have finished him. As his country was collapsing, he didn't even have a solid friendship to fall back on. Betrayal shakes us to the core. We think, if I can't rely on them, who can I rely on? But today's psalm shows us that there's a way to make it through even times like these. David saw it as an opportunity for God to prove that he had his back. In fact, he was so sure it would happen that he called it beforehand. I know that you are pleased with me, for my enemy does not triumph over me. Psalm 41 verse 11. And he was right to trust God. The rebellion failed. God delighted in David. So of course he'd look after him when the time came. Ahithophel's betrayal was an opportunity for David to strengthen his relationship with God. How do we know that God has got our back? He tells us many times in his word. If it's just an idea for us right now, let's ask God to allow it to settle in our heart. So what now? If you're feeling betrayed right now, ask God to use it to strengthen your relationship with him.
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0: number of people have re-recorded that over the last couple of years, that Sealer's version, a beautiful version by Kristen Argetti floating around as well. It's just one of those tunes that it's got something, yet not I, but through Christ in me. Heading towards 20 to 6. In fact, it's close enough to 5:45.
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Today, we view salt in terms of making food tastier and more palatable. When Jesus declared we were the salt of the world, he was viewing salt more as a preservative. In biblical times, meat and vegetables were packed in salt to keep them fresh. As Christians, we exercise our saltiness by upholding the purity of God's Word and living in the power of the Holy Spirit. Our saltiness operates as a restrainer to evil. Without that godly influence, social behavior naturally regresses towards evil. So when you next feel pressured to embrace behavior now accepted as normal in society but contrary to God's Word, remember your call to be that preserving influence. While you might be misunderstood, be willing to exert your saltiness and resist the temptation to conform. I'm June Dooney, spelt D-O-O-N-E-Y, and you can contact me on junedooney.com.

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6: In this update, an admission it took months before senior leadership at MSD were aware of a brewing benefit botch-up impacting thousands. The Ministry of Social Development has paid $2.5 million after confirmation more than 30,000 payments were wrongfully suspended. Green MP Ricardo Menendez-March says Social Development Minister Louise Upston should resign if she can't front issues caused by her rushed law change. A suggestion the Waitangi Tribunal's purpose goes beyond loss of land. If re-elected, Act would disestablish it after settling unresolved claims lodged before September 2008. But treaty lawyer Roy Marta Smail says a contemporary jurisdiction was always its first job, and ultimately Parliament is still free to pass laws as it likes. Students are increasingly using AI to create deepfake images and videos of teachers and peers, with school-related cases already surpassing the previous 2 years combined. NetSafe recorded 9 reports in 2024, 14 last year, and more than 30 in the first half of this year. That's news.
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0: Sanctuary Sport.
6: In sport, could we see movement in the All Blacks' number 10 jersey for Sunday morning's final test of the series with the Springboks in Baltimore? Former New Zealand first five Colin Slade says the match marks an opportune time for Richie Mo'unga to return.
8: I'd be inclined to give him a crack. He's certainly got the experience. Yes, he hasn't played enough at the top level, but the only way you're going to get him up to speed quickly is to give him a crack. And it's not a slight on Ruben Lovell. I think he's done a good job in a tough situation.
6: The team's named at 8 o'clock. Pakistan are 52-2 in their second innings, trailing England by 268 runs at stumps on a rain-affected second day of their third and final cricket test at Edgbaston. The visitors' woes at the crease continued, losing both wickets in the opening over for no score. That's sport. I'm Jodie Gill.
0: Sanctuary weather.
9: Good morning. Here is your weather for Northland to Tomaranui, including Coromandel. Occasional showers, clearing for a time in the afternoon and evening. Bay of Plenty and Taupō, cloudy with patchy drizzle, clearing to fine this morning, cloud returning this evening. Gisborne and Hawke's Bay, scattered rain, gradually clearing to fine. Taranaki to Wellington, including Taihape and Wairarapa, fine, or becoming fine this morning. However, a few showers about the mountains from the afternoon. In Nelson, Marlborough, Canterbury and Otago, excluding Clutha, mainly fine, but a few showers about Otago this afternoon and about coastal Canterbury this evening. Buller to Westland, fine at first, but showers developing this morning. Fiordland, Southland and Clutha, showers mainly about Fiordland and the south coast becoming widespread this afternoon.
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0: John 15, verse 13. 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
5: Sanctuary, New Zealand's worship station.

Madison Watkins with Open the Eyes. Good morning, Atamaria. No mai haere mai. Welcome on in to the sanctuary. It is Rameri. It's Friday, and it's great to have you here. I hope you had a good sleep last night. My name's Nerida. Hey, I'd love to pray for the country this morning. So, Father God, I thank you for this brand new day. And we do pray for Aotearoa. We pray for our leaders. We pray for our communities and our families. Give us wisdom. Give us kindness. Unity as we face the challenges and the opportunities that pop up during the day. And I pray that your peace would rest upon our country. And we pray that you would give your strength to those who are struggling, encourage those who need it. And I do pray that you would just bless our country. In the name of Jesus, amen. Hey, coming up for you this morning, we have got our wake up, shake up question. And this one is about a plague. What could that be? We've also got our rev up song. This song is about wandering in the darkness, fighting inner doubt. So more on that a little bit later. We're going to have a look at some news that is going on. Financial news this morning, actually. Next, though, let's head to our Bibles. It is the Bible Society New Zealand Group verse of the day. We're going to head to the book of James at chapter 4, verses 1 through to 10. This one is Equippers Worship, Living in Freedom. Yeah.

hymns. They've lasted for a reason. Powerful melodies and superb lyrics that lift our faith. Hymns. Some are modern classics. Others were written centuries ago but are still widely sung today. Hymns for Today. The best from the past given a fresh sound for today's generation. Hymns for Today. Every Sunday morning at 6. So let your faith be strengthened and inspired. Hymns for Today. Sundays at 6, only here on Sanctuary, New Zealand's worship station.

It's the Morning Sanctuary at Maria. It is time now for the verse of the day. That's sponsored by the Bible Society New Zealand Group. And we are heading to the book of James, chapter 4, verse 6. And he gives grace graciously. And the scriptures say, God opposes the proud, but gives grace to the humble. So in James chapter 4, and then, you know, a larger section of that 1 through to 10, James is addressing the believers of the time who were experiencing conflict and jealousy and selfish ambition. And basically, they were friends with the world. They weren't kind of, you know, completely in with Jesus. And so James is explaining that many quarrels actually were originating from the sinful desires within their hearts. And he then warns them that pursuing the worldly desires puts a person at odds with God. You know, you can't do that any other way. So verse 6 is basically the turning point of the passage. So after sort of exposing all of this, James is offering hope. And he says that God provides greater grace than our sinful tendencies. No matter how strong the temptation is or the worldliness might be, God's grace is stronger, which is just great, isn't it? Yeah. So that is James 4, chapter 6. Now, as the Bible Society celebrate 180 years of a Bible mission in New Zealand this September, they want to thank their faithful supporters for making it all happen.

That's Brian Fowler and Tyrion. That is Christus Victor. You're on the Morning Sanctuary, and my name's Nerida. It's very nice to have your company. A few months ago now, it was quite a long time ago, I was watching the Graham Norton show, and on there was a young singer. Her name was Ray, and you may have heard of her. She's quite well known, and she sang a song, Where Is My Husband? And it's a massive, massive hit. Lots of people would know that song. Well, she's actually a Christian, and she's put together another song, her and her sisters, and it's really interesting because the song is based on hope, and it's based on a psalm, and I thought I'd just play a little bit for you this morning.

go. I think that's quite incredible that this, well, look, I'm just going to say mega famous woman is out there with her faith. That song is based on Psalm 30, verse 5, and also Psalm 91, verse 4. So it's Ray, if you want to check her out, R-A-Y-E. Hey, coming up, we do have a little bit of news we're going to have a look at this morning. This one is Benjamin William Hastings with Saturday.

0: The scripture, "Greater is he that is in me than he that is in the world," encapsulates a profound truth. Within each of us resides a divine power surpassing any external force that we may encounter. 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

0: That's Strawn with Deliverance. You're on the Morning Sanctuary with Nerida, and it's time for some news that's on my radar anyway. So we're talking about AI this morning. I mean, on one hand, it's absolutely fantastic. It's amazing. It saves so much time. On the other hand, it's terrible. So there are fears that more young people are being bullied with AI deepfakes than we know. So NetSafe are saying that there have been more than 30 school-related reports this year, which, and this is the scary part, it already surpasses totals from the last 2 years combined. So lots of students are using an app called Nudify, and it's an app to create sexualized images. So that's never a good thing. The Chief Online Safety Officer, Sean Lyons, he says this.
1: They kind of hope that things will get better, or they don't want to talk about it because there's embarrassment and shame associated with it. And that's really the important thing for us to keep in mind, that we need to reduce those numbers.
0: Yeah, I think it's something to really pray into and have the conversation with your young person about deep fakes. Don't get pulled into them. Don't believe everything that you see. And also to report it. Make sure you report it and say something about it. Coming up for you, we've got our Rev Up song. Now, this is a great song. It's all about wandering around in the darkness, but there is light. So that is on the way. This is Jason Upton. You are the one.

the Morning Sanctuary. That is Jason Upton. You are the one. Nice to have you here. My name's Nerida. It is time for our Rev Up song. So this is a song to get you up and moving. It's got a bit of an upbeat kind of feel to it. And this one this morning is from Maverick City Music. It's called I Thank God. And it's a great song describing a journey from feeling lost, wandering in the darkness, fighting inner doubt, and then experiencing personal salvation and freedom. And I know that Lee, if Lee was here, he'd love to share his story, because I just wonder if you have a story of, or a testimony, as we would say, of how God picked you up and set you on a new path. Because if you do, I'd love to hear from you this morning. You can text in with a little bit of your story if you like. Love to hear from you. But this is the song, Maverick City Music, I Thank God.

Life can feel a little hectic at times, whether it's managing the kids, deadlines, or battling traffic. It's nice to know that at the end of the day, you can wind down with evening devotion with Kathy Jenke. Tune in for inspirational music and spiritual encouragement, where faith, hope, and love are explored through reflections, scripture, prayer, and conversation. Connect, reflect, and be inspired with Kathy Jenke. Weeknights 7 to midnight. It's your evening devotion.

Doug Ledgerwood and Lauren Daigle with Watchmen. You're on the Morning Sanctuary. It is 6:45 and it's time to wake up. It is the wake up, shake up question. Alrighty. All you need to do is text in if you know the answer. So the question is this. What insect plague does the prophet Joel describe destroying the crops in the land of Judah? Now, if you want to check this out for yourself, head over to Joel chapter 1, verse 4. What insect plague does the prophet Joel describe destroying the crops in the land of Judah? So that's in Joel 1, 4 if you want to check it out. I'd love for you to text in or give me a call, 0800 355 455. We've got a great book to give away this morning. So get in touch. We've got one song to do this, and I'll be back straight after Chris Tomlin, this one with White Flag.

0: Chris Tomlin with White Flag. You're on the Morning Sanctuary, and it is time to wake up. It is the wake up, shake up, question, answer time. All right, so the question was this. What insect plague does the prophet Joel describe destroying the crops in the land of Judah? And if you do want to check it out, it's in the book of Joel, chapter 1, verse 4. But we are going to ask Kay what the answer is. Good morning, Kay.
1: Good morning, Nerida.
0: How are you today?
1: I'm doing well, thank you.
0: Oh, that's good to hear. What is the answer, Kay?
1: Locust.
0: Yes. Did you know that straight away?
1: I thought it was gnats, but I actually looked it up just to check.
0: Yeah, good. Ah, cool. Oh, well done you. We've got this book to you, for you. It's called Joy to All People, the Gospel of Luke. So that is all yours, my friend.
1: Thank you very much.
0: You're welcome. So what are you up to today?
1: Got to ring my client at 7:30 just to check about the weather, but it's not raining, so I will be working. And then I'm heading down to Mitre 10 to get some plants for her garden, and then I'll plant them and do a full day. So
0: Sounds great. Is it going to rain today? I know I've read the weather out, but I never actually listened to myself.
1: It said that it was going to on the TV last night, this morning, but it's not raining at the moment. I mean, sometimes there's a delay or they don't always get it right.
0: No, you definitely can't live your life by the weather forecast in New Zealand, can you? Chops and changes, yes. All right, Kay, will you hold there, my friend? We'll make sure you got your details correct. But thanks for chatting this morning. Always nice to hear your voice.
1: Always nice to talk to you, Nerida, and you're doing a great job.
0: Thanks, Kay. Hey, coming up for you, we have got new sport and weather. Also, a great track from Mercy Me, it's Even If.
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9: In this update, the head of the Ministry of Social Development admits its payment errors are unacceptable. Our views found more than 30,000 benefits or payments were wrongly suspended. MSDs paid more than $2.5 million in arrears. New Zealand First wants a referendum on whether New Zealand should cap how many resident visas are issued each year. The party's announced a suite of immigration policies, including an update to birthright citizenship. A view, the latest KiwiSaver data has some disturbing figures. Simplicity investment firm director Sam Stubbs says he's concerned about the 12% rise in fees from KiwiSaver managers, saying it shows greed and suggests those managers need to be hit with taxes or levies because they aren't passing the gains on to their members. Hopes Aucklanders embrace the City Rail Link with open arms. There'll be a ribbon-cutting ceremony this morning for the $5.5 billion rail connection. The first services will start on Sunday morning. That's news.
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1: Sanctuary Sport.
9: In sport, another vote has officially been removed in Gianni Infantino's bid to return as FIFA football president at the election in March. The French Federation has withdrawn support after his plan to sell stakes in the World Cup to private equity backfired. Their executive committee confirmed the decision was unanimous. To the start of round 7 in rugby's NPC, a final-minute penalty kick from Reece McDonald has snatched Manawatu a 27-25 win over Taranaki in Palmerston North. Black Caps T20 opening batter Finn Allen's been signed by the Melbourne Stars for the Australian Big Bash League cricket tournament. And Finn Fisher Black has finished 6th on stage 18 of cycling's Tour of Spain, a 32-kilometre time trial. That's sport. I'm Jodie Gill.
0: Sanctuary
1: Weather.
0: Good morning. Here is your weather for Northland to Tomara Nui, including Coromandel. Occasional showers, clearing for a time in the afternoon and evening. Bay of Plenty and Taupō, cloudy with patchy drizzle, clearing to fine this morning, cloud returning this evening. Gisborne and Hawke's Bay, scattered rain, gradually clearing to fine. Taranaki to Wellington, including Taihape and Wairarapa, fine, or becoming fine this morning. However, a few showers about the mountains from the afternoon. In Nelson, Marlborough, Canterbury and Otago, excluding Clutha, mainly fine, but a few showers about Otago this afternoon and about coastal Canterbury this evening. Buller to Westland, fine at first, but showers developing this morning. Fiordland, Southland and Clutha, showers mainly about Fiordland and the south coast becoming widespread this afternoon.
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12: Matthew 11 verse 28. Then Jesus said, "Come to me, all of you who are weary and carry heavy burdens, and I will give you rest."
11: Sanctuary, New Zealand's worship station.

Gateway Worship with who else? You're on the Morning Sanctuary and a very good morning to you. Welcome on in. Know my heart, am I? It is Friday, Rā Meri. It is the 11th of September. The Māori name for Friday being Rā Meri, it's really easy to remember because you've got Rā, which means the sun or the day, I suppose, and then it's Meri. And for people who work Monday to Friday, then Friday's a very merry day. So that's a nice, easy way to remember it. Hey, coming up for you this hour, well, we have got our quarter two question. Also, we're going to be making a very important phone call. We have got the $180 voucher to give away. Now, this is in celebration of the Bible Society New Zealand Group being in New Zealand for 180 years. So we are going to be giving away that voucher roughly just before 7:30, roughly around about there. So have your phones turned on, ready to go. Next, though, it is the ultimate crowd pleaser, the Rend Collective Edition. We're down to two songs. Today is the final day. Today, the ultimate crowd pleaser will be announced. Here's United with Not Today.

0: That's United with Not Today. Well, you're on the Morning Sanctuary with Nerida, and it is today. It is time for the ultimate Rend Collective crowd pleaser. So all week, we have been counting down songs of Rend Collectives. They are such a great band. They come from Ireland. They started up in 2007. And we start out on Monday with about six songs, whittled them down to four, then to three. Now today, we have two left. And I'm sad to say that Evergreen went home. Very sad about that. I do really like that song. But we're down to, let's have a look here. This is the one remaining.
1: We are the souls of light. We are the beacon burning. We are the fire bright, a city on a hill.
0: And this one. Oh. Build Your Kingdom Here and Salt and Light. Those are the two songs. So it is down to you, my friends. You can vote which one. Which one of those two is the ultimate Rend Collective crowd pleaser? Is it Salt and Light or is it Build Your Kingdom Here? It's down to you. You can text in on 8168 with the first word sanctuary. Salt and Light or Build Your Kingdom Here. This is it. It is the final day.

0: Madison Watkins with Open the Eyes. You're on the Morning Sanctuary and here we are. It is Friday. It is 7:15 and it's time for the winner of the ultimate Rend Collective crowd pleaser. So the votes have been coming in thick and fast. All you had to do was vote for whichever one was your favourite. Was it Salt and Light?
1: We are the salt and light. We are the beacon burning.
0: Was it Build Your Kingdom Here?
1: Build your kingdom here. Let the darkness.
0: So the votes have been coming in thick and fast. Now I love this one that came through from Don. He likes Salt and Light. Sounds like a pirate song. Peter says, can we just vote for one but then you still play both? But he prefers Salt and Light. Now on the line we've got Janice. Hello.
2: Hello, Nerida.
0: How are you today?
2: Very well, thank you.
0: Oh, that's good. What's your favourite song?
2: Salt and Light.
0: Ah.
2: I've been voting for it most of the week.
0: Yes, I have noticed. What do you like about it, Janice?
2: Well, it speaks to me of being the salt and the light in the world. It reminds me of some of the verses in the Bible that tell us about that.
0: Mm.
2: And it's sort of easy to remember in your day-to-day work that sometimes that's the important part. It's not being the voice piece of everything that's going on around you, but being just the salt and light of what you do in the day.
0: Mm. Yeah, I mean, that's exactly right. I mean, it kind of draws on the Sermon on the Mount in Matthew 5, talking about the salt of the earth, the light of the world, city on a hill, all that sort of stuff. What sort of work are you in, Janice?
2: I'm in healthcare.
0: Right, yes. So very important to be salt and light there. Well, everywhere actually, isn't it?
2: Mm.
0: Yeah. Well, Janice, I am very pleased to announce that your favourite song is actually the winner. It is Salt and Light.
2: We are the salt and light.
0: Yeah. Such a great song.
2: Look forward to next week and who we have.
0: Yes. Any suggestions?
2: We've had
0: a few, haven't we? That's all right. I will go through and I will surprise you on Monday with something different. All right, Janice, lovely to chat this morning. You have a great day, my friend, being salt and light out there in the world.
2: Thank you so much.
0: All right.
2: Enjoy the rest of your day.
0: Yes, you too. Thanks very much, Janice. Well, there we go. That is the ultimate Rend Collective crowd pleaser. It is Salt and Light.

0: there we go. Rend Collective, Salt and Light, the ultimate Rend Collective crowd pleaser. Now, get your phones ready because I am going to be making a phone call. I am indeed. So that is it coming up straight after this one from John Reddick.
1: Let's go.
0: We've got a $180 voucher to give away from the Manor Christian store. This is because the Bible Society is celebrating 180 years in New Zealand.

0: John Riddick, holding on. You're on the Morning Sanctuary. Good morning, Atamaria. Nice to have your company. My name's Nerida. Now, we have been celebrating all this week the fact that the Bible Society New Zealand Group have been in New Zealand for 180 years. And we have got a voucher to give away. So every single day this week, you've had the opportunity to enter the draw. You just had to answer a simple Bible question. You had 180 seconds to do it. Text your answer in. All of the answers went into the draw. And this morning, my friends, I am going to make a phone call. So, make sure you got your phones on, because this could be your phone ringing. Make sure you answer.
1: Hi, Angela speaking.
0: Hello, Angela. It's Nerida calling from Sanctuary. How are you?
1: I'm good, thank you.
0: Oh, that's good to hear. Hey, I'm just ringing because a couple of days ago you entered the draw for a voucher from Manor Christian Store worth $180. Do you remember doing that?
1: Yes, I did.
0: Ah, and you got the answer correct as well. Hey, I was just ringing to let you know that congratulations, you've won that voucher.
1: Oh, wow, that's amazing.
0: Yeah, that's a decent amount of money, isn't it? What do you think you might buy with it?
1: Probably maybe a Bible and some Bible study guides. I don't know. I have many ideas.
0: Yeah. Oh, that's amazing. So, yeah, congrats. This voucher is all yours. So if you hang about there, I will make sure we've got some details and so that we can get this voucher out to you. So congratulations.
1: Thank you.
0: Well, there we go. Angela is the winner of the $180 voucher for Manor Christian Store. And that's all thanks to the Bible Society New Zealand Group celebrating 180 years of being in New Zealand. Coming up, we're going to have a look at news that's on my radar. Here's Hezekiah Walker with Every Praise.
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0: whip out some chocolate or maybe some McDonald's French fries about now. This is Susie Holt with Chocolate and God. Cravings are crazy. You just can't get them off your mind and you just have to have it. 1 Peter 2 says, like newborn babies, crave spiritual milk so that by it you may grow up in your salvation now that you have tasted that the Lord is good. The more you learn about God and the more you begin to dig into His Word, the more you just have to have. God is so good, and the more you get to know Him, the more of His goodness you want to find and see. If you're only looking at what is going on in the world, you can become so very discouraged and disheartened, but you can find hope in discovering more of who God is. So don't waste another day. Seek Him with your whole heart until you crave knowing more, knowing that then truly the best is yet to come. Ladies, let's take the 30-day challenge and be in the Word every day. 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

0: Te Rautini with Tu here. Good morning. You're on the Morning Sanctuary. It is Rameri, Friday, the 11th of September. Let's have a look at a little bit of news that's on my radar. So if you were at Auckland Airport this morning, well, you will know that you had to evacuate. Everybody's being let in now at the domestic terminal because a whole lot of fire alarms and sprinkler sensors were set off this morning. Oh dear. So fire and emergency were called just after 6 o'clock this morning after reports of an electrical burning smell. However, everything is back to normal, although there are some arriving and departing flights delayed. And they're also saying that it is springtime and there are lots of people with allergies. However, they're saying that it is entirely possible to be confusing those spring allergy symptoms with various bugs like colds and flus and things like that. So this is what Marcus Allen says.
1: It says influenza, RSV and strep throat can linger well past winter. Pediatrician Dr. Greg Williams says the season hits in different ways, but knowing your triggers can keep allergies at bay. He says having a dry and well-ventilated home also helps, as well as keeping up with immunisations.
0: Yes, I have terrible allergies, so sometimes it is hard to kind of tell, really, isn't it? Coming up, it is our quarter to question. This one's third day with Love Song.

Third day with Love Song. You're on The Morning Sanctuary. My name's Nerida, and it's time for the quarter two question. It's definitely not quarter two yet, but so do not set your watch by this. Okay, so this is a current events related question. There's no prize for this. You just get to play along. You can text in your answer to 8168 with the first word sanctuary. The question is this. What is the name of the disease that has caused a specific native tree to die? And it grows in the north of the North Island only. It likes that sort of tropical environment. What is the name of the disease that has caused a specific native tree to die that grows in the north of the North Island? Text on in to 8168 with the first word sanctuary. This one's Matt Maher with a finished work. I'll be back straight after this one with the answer.

0: Matt Ma with Finished Work. You're on the Morning Sanctuary with Nerida. We're coming up to 8 o'clock and it's time for the answer to our quarter two question, which was, what is the name of the disease that has caused a specific native tree to die? And it grows in the north of the North Island. So the name of the disease, as many of you have texted in and said, it is the Cody dieback disease, and it affects the Cody tree. So quite interesting news with this, actually. So they've discovered a new DNA test, and it's providing a big boost in the production and the protection of Cody trees. It was developed by Victoria University, and the test provides a faster and a cheaper way to measure for a deadly pathogen. So the Cody dieback infects the roots through the soil, killing the tree without a known cure. And I would love for them to find a cure, because there is a bushwalk across the road from my house and it has been closed off for years now. I used to use it all the time and now I can't get in there because of Cody dieback. Not allowed in there. Very frustrating. So the Associate Professor Monica Girth, she says this.
1: If we do have a potential treatment we want to test, we can now have a way of measuring whether or not it's working without waiting to see if a tree becomes visibly sick, which is a really slow process.
0: So, once they kind of can test whether a tree is sick, then they can kind of start getting on to managing its health. So I am very excited about that. Coming up, we've got a great track from Paul Wickham, I believe. Also, Elevation Worship.
2: That kind of training in the spirit. Say, come on, bring it on. We're going to take this nation for Jesus.
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0: Making a will is not at the top of the average person's priority list, but it is an important thing to sort out at some stage. 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
7: In this update, had the select committee process been followed, the latest mistake by the Ministry of Social Development could have been prevented. That's the view of a constitutional law expert, Graham Edgler, as MSD mops up after the mistaken cut to 30,000 benefits. A view, the latest KiwiSaver data has some disturbing figures. The Financial Market Authority's annual report shows average balances have risen above $40,000 for the first time. Simplicity investment firm director Sam Stubbs says while that's positive, he's concerned about the 12% rise in fees from KiwiSaver managers. Hundreds of evacuated passengers at Auckland Airport's domestic terminal are being let back in after fire alarms and sprinkler sensors were set off this morning. Auckland Airport says some arriving and departing flights may be delayed. Today marks 25 years since the terror attacks on New York's World Trade Center that killed close to 3,000 people. In this country, firefighters will climb up Auckland Sky Tower in honour of those lost during 9/11. That's news.
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0: Sport.
7: In sport, a revamped All Blacks will face the Springboks in the final test at Baltimore on Sunday. Elliot Smith reports.
9: Richie Maunga has been given a start at 10, his first in a test match since his return to New Zealand rugby, with Ruben Love out of the 23 altogether. Josh Morby and Anton Leonard-Brown also returned to the run-on side. Lock Sam Dowry is the only member of the pack to start in the same jumper as the third test loss, with Ethan de Groot finally returning and Cody Taylor to captain the side. Ethan Blackadder also makes his first appearance in more than 2 years, starting at open side flanker, while Tupou Vai and Peter Luckey round out the rest of the loose forward trio. In Baltimore with the All Blacks, Elliot Smith.
7: Manawa 2 have snatched a 27-25 MPC victory over Taranaki via a late penalty goal. That's sport. I'm Jodie Gill.
6: Sanctuary
0: weather.
6: Good morning. Here is your weather for Northland to Tamaranui, including Coromandel. Occasional showers, clearing for a time in the afternoon and evening. Bay of Plenty and Taupō, cloudy with patchy drizzle, clearing to fine this morning, cloud returning this evening. Gisborne and Hawke's Bay, scattered rain, gradually clearing to fine. Taranaki to Wellington, including Taihape and Wairarapa, fine, or becoming fine this morning. However, a few showers about the mountains from the afternoon. In Nelson, Marlborough, Canterbury and Otago, excluding Clutha, mainly fine, but a few showers about Otago this afternoon and about coastal Canterbury this evening. Buller to Westland, fine at first, but showers developing this morning. Fiordland, Southland and Clutha, showers mainly about Fiordland and the south coast becoming widespread this afternoon.
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10: 1 John 3, verse 16. We know what real love is because Jesus gave up his life for us. So we also ought to give up our lives for our brothers and sisters.
0: Sanctuary, New Zealand's worship station.

That is Holy Spirit on the Morning Sanctuary, and a very good morning to you, Atamaria. No mai haere mai, welcome on in to the Sanctuary. It is Rameri, it is Friday the 11th of September. Yes, we all know that date, don't we? So today, I think it's pretty cool. Firefighters are actually going to be climbing up the Sky Tower in honour of those who lost their lives during 9/11. In fact, today is 25 years since the terror attacks. Isn't that incredible? I had two young children at that time, and I remember the day very, very well, like most of us do. Coming up, well, we have got... let's have a look here. We've got our power verse of the day. Also, you might have heard it mentioned that next week is Māori Language Week, Te Riki o Te Reo Māori, and we have got the word for you today completely in Māori, which is pretty cool. So that's in celebration of that. And I'm going to be chatting with Te Karere, who has actually been the person behind this project. So that'll be coming up a little bit later this hour. Also going to have a look at the grey warbler. It's a beautiful bird with a beautiful song, because the Bird of the Year competition started a week ago, and I've been highlighting a bird all week. Next, though, what a great song I'm going to play for you from Maverick City Music called I Thank God. And it's a great song talking about feeling lost, wandering in the darkness, and then finding salvation and freedom. And I would love to hear from anybody who's got a testimony of how God has picked you up and set you on a new path. So I'd love to hear from you, so do get in touch.

The Belonging Co. with The Joy. You're on the Morning Sanctuary. Atamaria, nice to have you here. My name's Nerida. Now, I'd love to hear from you this morning. If you've got a testimony of how God has picked you up and set you on a new path, because I'm about to play a song from Maverick City Music. It's called I Thank God. And the whole song is about just that. It's describing a journey from feeling lost, wandering in the darkness, fighting that inner doubt, and then to experiencing personal salvation and freedom. And I'd love to hear your story. Maybe you're somebody who has recently come to faith. Love to hear your story about that time when you actually found Jesus. So do get in touch. Give me a call, 0800 355 455. Or you can text on 8168 with the first word sanctuary. For myself, I didn't grow up in a Christian home at all, but I became friends in high school with a girl who was a Christian and was in a Christian home. And like a moth to a flame, I was just drawn to her faith. I was drawn to God straight away, and I just wanted to know everything about Christianity, everything about God, everything about how to pray, everything about church. I was just so interested, and I loved going to her house, and I loved chatting with her mum. And yeah, it was just, I guess God was just drawing me in, really. It was just this hunger, this thirst that just needed to be quenched. I remember early in high school thinking, what is the point of living? I mean, it's not like I was in a dark place, but I was kind of pondering, like, why are we here? Why are we on earth? Why am I alive? Why am I here at this point in time? And I came across this friend, and those questions were slowly sort of answered, and eventually I gave my life to Jesus. And it's just always been there. So, yeah, love to hear your story. Do get in touch. This is the song from Maverick City Music. It's I Thank God.

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Lydia Laird, hallelujah, even here. Nice to have you here this morning on The Morning Sanctuary with Nerida. Coming up, we have got Te Karere. He is coming in straight after the next song, actually. He is from Te Wānanga Ihorangi, and they are a great organisation. If you're interested in learning Te Reo Māori, you want to get in touch with these guys. They're just great. They're Christians and they have a really lovely way about them and they're really good at teaching. So anyway, he is here coming in because really great initiative. All of next week, we're going to have the word for you today in Te Reo Māori, which I think is a great thing to do. I also want to say thank you to Rhonda. I was just talking about the Bird of the Year competition. We're going to be having a look at the grey warbler that is coming up shortly. But she says, one of New Zealand's outstanding birds to me is the ruru, the moorpork. Its call reminds me of home. I know, it just does something to you when you hear that sound, doesn't it? It is a beautiful sound. All right, this is New Wine Worship with Adoration. Te Karere next.

0: is your name.
1: That's Adoration. It's a new wine worship with Joe Hardy. You're on the Morning Sanctuary with Nerida. Lovely to have you here, Atamaria. Now, next week is Māori Language Week, Te Wiki Aotearoa Māori, and we are stoked that for 1 week, the word for you today will be translated into Te Reo Māori. And to tell us more about this project, I have Te Karere from Te Wānanga in the studio. Morena.
2: Morena. Hey, awesome to be with you this morning.
1: It's
2: very stoked to be celebrating this.
1: Yeah, it's really nice to have you in here. So this is a really cool project, I reckon, translating the word for you today. So how did the project come about, and also, what were your sort of initial thoughts around the whole idea?
2: Yeah, so Te Wānanga, Ihorangi and Rima have been hanging out for 2 years discussing projects and, you know, helping some of the broadcasters with pronunciation. So it was a good base there. And it was one of those emails that Luke just sends, this
1: right.
2: CEO of Rima. Hey, why don't we just start trying to translate this stuff?
1: Okay.
2: And so the setup is we will translate every single word for you today for next week, which is Te Wiki o Te Reo Māori, as a launch. And then ongoingly, there'll be 1 day a week, which we'll translate and then also record the deal so you can listen to it forever.
1: Wow.
2: That'll happen forever until we get more resources to maybe do it every day. But it's a really, really cool project.
1: Yeah, it really is. And it's not just that either. There's other things you're doing as well, right?
2: Yeah, this is part of a project to continue to push Te Reo Māori resources and the mana of Te Reo Māori into our faith communities.
1: Mm.
2: We've got the Māori Audio Bible that we're doing in relationship to Bible Society New Zealand, so people can listen to the words of the Bible via an app. We're writing books. We're doing some of the more academic stuff. We've got a Christmas album that was put out a couple of years ago.
1: Oh,
2: so we're really trying to get Te Reo Māori into the minds and the hearts of Christians throughout Aotearoa.
1: Yeah, I love that. So I'm just wondering, are there any Māori words or expressions that actually bring a richness to the biblical message?
2: I mean, absolutely. Some of the concepts around Te Reo Māori are actually closer biblically to Hebrew than some of the English that we're reading at the moment.
1: Really?
2: Because some of the original translators back in the day between, you know, the 1830s to the 1860s were fluent in Te Reo Māori and also fluent in Hebrew. So some of the Old Testament, for example, is probably more directly correlated to the Hebrew text.
1: Wow, and that's fascinating.
2: Yeah, and the translations that we did, one of the words that pops out over the last week, the work that the translators have been doing, was Maudirere, which was kind of an unsettled spirit. And so the idea with Maudirere is rere means fly. Maudi is kind of a life essence. Maudirere, it means your Maudi isn't toe, it's not relaxed. So it's just a Maori term that we throw around in our world. But it was one of the ways to talk about the spirit that isn't settled.
1: Wow.
2: And so, yeah, that was one of the concepts that the translators chucked in.
1: Oh, I like that. Can you tell us a little bit about your journey with Te Reo Māori?
2: Yeah, so I was brought up in a house where my father spoke Te Reo Māori and my mother didn't. From my grandparents down, there have been 115 of us. I just did the most recent count.
1: Wow.
2: And only 7 of us have been able to speak Te Reo Māori.
1: Okay.
2: Over those 4 generations. And so Te Reo Māori, like many other people, wasn't a language that was strong in our whānau via all of the vices of colonisation and the Native Schools Act. And so in 2019, I got a sabbatical and I was able to fulfil my dream of reclaiming Te Reo Māori.
1: Mm.
2: And it sent me on a crazy journey of saying, well, if this is how hard it is for me and I've got lots of support and my work is behind me, how else may we support our whānau who are Māori and non-Māori to reclaim language? And so that's where Te Wānanga Ihorangi came from.
1: That's so great. I mean, it seems to me like a lot of people are wanting to learn the language, I mean, Māori and non-Māori. I mean, would you agree?
2: Yeah, so, I mean, some of the stats, 20% of the Māori population are able to hold a basic conversation in Te Reo Māori. There are 23,000 people that study Te Reo Māori officially every year, so it's like a whole army.
1: Mm.
2: And actually in the lower levels, 50% of the students studying Te Reo Māori in levels 1 to 4 aren't Māori. And so there's this really rich, diverse kind of context happening there. I think the higher you get up in your fluency, the harder it is to stay committed to learning. So that's where Te Wānanga Ihorangi comes in.
1: Wow, that's fantastic. I mean, you guys do such a great job and I'm really looking forward to hearing the word for you played out next week in Māori. It's just going to sound amazing. So thank you so much for coming in
2: and
1: highlighting for what you're doing. It's awesome.
2: Yeah, we're excited to see Te Reo Māori used and seen and heard, and Rima's been so supportive. It's been amazing. So thank you.
1: Oh, it's so good. This is Mitch Langley, Child of God. Coming up, we're going to have a look at a beautiful bird for Bird of the Year.

0: Hi, I'm Kane Adams. John 4, verse 13, Jesus answered and said to her, "Whoever drinks of this water will thirst again, but whoever drinks of the water that I shall give him shall never thirst." The Israelites journeyed 40 years through the harsh terrain known as the wilderness. Although the wilderness was barren, the Israelites did have access to water through some shallow wells. However, the water was never enough to satisfy. The world is our wilderness, and worldly things are its water. Though we as Christians follow the teachings of Christ, we can still rely on worldly things to satisfy us. Although these things, like career, relationships, finance, or even ministry, will satisfy us momentarily, they were never designed to sustain us eternally. Only Jesus can be the ultimate sustenance in our lives. Let us never make idols of good things, but choose daily to draw strength from Jesus, our living water.
1: It's your sanctuary.
2: Yoursanctuary.nz.

Jeremy Riddle, all hail King Jesus. Well, you're on the Morning Sanctuary with Nerida. Now, the Forest and Bird Society, every year they have a competition called Bird of the Year, and it's just a way of highlighting our beautiful birds and just encouraging you to take notice and to be aware. And maybe you might want to get involved in doing your bit to encourage native birds into your area with trapping and what have you. So I've been highlighting different birds all week, and this one is my favourite one. Well, one of my favourites, because I have many favourites, to be honest. This is the grey warbler, or the rero rero. It's got the most beautiful song, and often in the morning, like on a Sunday morning, I'll sit out on my deck with my coffee and I'll have a listen to the bird sound. And this is the one that I usually hear, actually. It's such a lovely song, and it's a little wee tiny, slim, grey songbird. It usually lives amongst the canopy foliage, and it occurs, it's everywhere. It's on North Island, South Island, and most offshore islands as well. And the interesting thing about this bird, it's the host for the parasitic shining cuckoo. Now, the shining cuckoo is kind of an interesting bird. It sounds like this, actually. And the interesting thing about the shining cuckoo is that it goes to the grey warbler's nest, it takes an egg out, and then it pops one of its own eggs in there. And then the grey warbler kind of looks after the shining cuckoo's eggs. Is that a crazy thing? Anyway, so the grey warblers, they are the only host for the shining cuckoo. Yeah, I don't know. I love the song. So if you hear that, you'll know that you are listening to the grey warbler, or the rero rero. Coming up, we have got our power verse for the day.

0: Chris Tomlin, I Will Rise. You're on the Morning Sanctuary, 10 minutes away from 9 o'clock, and it's time for our Powerverse. I'm unstoppable today. Today, the Powerverse comes from the book of Psalms, chapter 30, verse 5. For his anger lasts only a moment, but his favour lasts a lifetime. Weeping may stay for the night, but rejoicing comes in the morning. So this is all about the fact that hard times and sadness, they do not last forever. The night of weeping is just a short phase, and God's kindness and favour are much longer than hardship. Joy returns, surely, just like the morning sun. Just like the sun comes up every day, so will that joy return. So that is our power verse of today. It's from Psalm 30, verse 5. We've got Hope Dast on the way with Peace Be Still, news, sport and weather at 9.
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0: Almost half of New Zealand adults don't have a will. 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
0: The latest from around New Zealand and around the globe. This is Sanctuary News.
6: In this update, buzz is building ahead of the official ribbon-cutting ceremony for Auckland City Rail Link. It's happening at Te Waihora 2 station about now, ahead of the first passengers piling aboard on Sunday morning. The Social Development Minister's apologising it took so long for the government to figure out thousands of benefits had been accidentally cut. Around 30,000 benefit and winter energy payments were stopped. The MP pushing to criminalise AI deepfakes says schools are playing whack-a-mole as the technology races ahead. NetSafe says school-related reports have topped the past 2 years combined. ACT MP Laura McClure says it is concerning students are being deepfaked into explicit material, including an entire girls' sports team.
7: But there's no oversight of how widespread the issue is. And I think, like, if we had that data, including deepfake data, it would help us target programs within the education system.
6: The Waitangi Treaty Grounds are getting an $8 million cash injection from the Regional Infrastructure Fund to help with the site's continued preservation and operation. That's news.
8: News brought to you by World Vision. 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
6: In sport, Cody Taylor will captain the All Blacks in a test for the first time. Elliot Smith reports from Baltimore.
10: The veteran hooker will skipper the side in his 112th test, Sunday morning's fourth and final match against the Springboks in a new-look pack where he'll anchor the front row alongside Ethan de Groot and Fletcher Newell. Patrick Duebelotto is also recalled, while their loose forwards are Vai, Blackadder and Luckey. In the backs, Richie Mwonga, who is unconvincing in his return against the Lions, completes his return with his first test since the 23 World Cup final, while on the bench, Bowden Barrett's in line for his first test of the year.
6: Warriors coach Andrew Webster has revealed right winger Dylan Watene-Zelezniak fell just short on returning from a broken collarbone for tomorrow's home NRL League playoff against the Dolphins. That's sport. I'm Jodie Gill.
0: Sanctuary weather.
11: Good morning. Here is your weather for Northland to Tomaranui, including Coromandel. Occasional showers clearing for a time in the afternoon and evening. Bay of Plenty and Taupō, cloudy with patchy drizzle, clearing to fine this morning, cloud returning this evening. Gisborne and Hawke's Bay, scattered rain, gradually clearing to fine. Taranaki to Wellington, including Taihape and Wairarapa, fine or becoming fine this morning. However, a few showers about the mountains from the afternoon. In Nelson, Marlborough, Canterbury and Otago, excluding Clutha, mainly fine but a few showers about Otago this afternoon and about coastal Canterbury this evening. Buller to Westland, fine at first but showers developing this morning. Fiordland, Southland and Clutha, showers mainly about Fiordland and the south coast becoming widespread this afternoon.
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12: James 5 verse 16. 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

Souvenirs Worship with New Levels. Good morning. You're on the Morning Sanctuary. Lovely to have your company. It is Rameri. It is a Friday, the 11th of September. My name's Nerida. Love to know if you've got any great plans for the weekend. Do you know what I'm doing in the weekend? I am very pleased to say I'm not doing anything, which I just love. I feel like I've had busy weekends for the last 2 months, and this weekend there are no plans, and I just cannot tell you how relieved I am with that. It is just so, so good. Hey, coming up for you this hour, well, we have got, let's have a look here. Our word for you today, it is, He has your back. That's the title of it. Also got our verse of the day. That's all thanks to the Bible Society. Great music from Matthew West. Here's Hillsong Worship with King of Kings.

hymns. They've lasted for a reason. Powerful melodies and superb lyrics that lift our faith. Hymns. Some are modern classics. Others were written centuries ago but are still widely sung today. Hymns for Today. The best from the past given a fresh sound for today's generation. Hymns for Today. Every Sunday morning at 6. So let your faith be strengthened and inspired. Hymns for Today. 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

0: A lighthouse is strategically placed on a prominent clifftop to warn approaching ships of potential danger. Christians also have a lighthouse, God's Word, the Bible. As John's Gospel proclaims, the Word is the life and light of God. For a lighthouse to be effective, its light must be clearly seen and recognized for what it is. It should also create a response. While the Bible clearly spotlights consequences for wrong behavior, in many homes the Bible sits on a shelf unopened and unread. Such biblical warnings, therefore, are neither recognized nor heeded. As we read the scripture, let us work it out in our lives so that others can both see and appreciate it. As the children's chorus instructs, let your little light shine. I'm June Dooney, spelt D-O-O-N-E-Y, and you can contact me on junedooney.com.
1: This is Sanctuary.

It's the Morning Sanctuary, Ata Maria. It is time now for the Verse of the Day. That's sponsored by the Bible Society New Zealand Group. And we are heading to the book of James, chapter 4, verse 6. And he gives grace graciously. And the scriptures say, God opposes the proud, but gives grace to the humble. So in James chapter 4, and then, you know, a larger section of that 1 through to 10, James is addressing the believers of the time who were experiencing conflict and jealousy and selfish ambition. And basically, they were friends with the world. They weren't kind of, you know, completely in with Jesus. And so James is explaining that many quarrels actually were originating from the sinful desires within their hearts. And he then warns them that pursuing the worldly desires puts a person at odds with God. You know, you can't do that any other way. So verse 6 is basically the turning point of the passage. So after sort of exposing all of this, James is offering hope. And he says that God provides greater grace than our sinful tendencies. No matter how strong the temptation is or the worldliness might be, God's grace is stronger. Which is just great, isn't it? Yeah. So that is James 4, chapter 6. Now, as the Bible Society celebrate 180 years of Bible mission in New Zealand this September, they want to thank their faithful supporters for making it all happen.

0: The word for you today.
1: One of King David's closest friends was Ahithophel. David leaned on him for advice when he needed it most. But when a rebellion happened, Ahithophel jumped ship. That's in 2 Samuel 15 verse 12, and David was left stranded. Today's psalm is his record of that rough time. Even my best friend has turned against me, a man I completely trusted. You can read that in Psalm 41 verse 9. That must have finished him. As his country was collapsing, he didn't even have a solid friendship to fall back on. Betrayal shakes us to the core. We think, if I can't rely on them, who can I rely on? But today's psalm shows us that there's a way to make it through even times like these. David saw it as an opportunity for God to prove that he had his back. In fact, he was so sure it would happen that he called it beforehand. I know that you are pleased with me, for my enemy does not triumph over me. Psalm 41 verse 11. And he was right to trust God. The rebellion failed. God delighted in David. So of course he'd look after him when the time came. Ahithophel's betrayal was an opportunity for David to strengthen his relationship with God. How do we know that God has got our back? He tells us many times in his word. If it's just an idea for us right now, let's ask God to allow it to settle in our heart. So what now? If you're feeling betrayed right now, ask God to use it to strengthen your relationship with him.
2: To celebrate Te Wiki o Te Reo Māori, the word for you today will also be available in Te Reo from September 14th to 20th. 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

0: Phil Wickham, this is Amazing Grace. Well, you're on the Morning Sanctuary. Now, earlier in the 7 o'clock hour, roughly about 7:15, we had our ultimate Rend Collective crowd pleaser. It's the final today. It is Friday. We've been counting down the songs all week. So the choices were between Build Your Kingdom. Build Your Kingdom. And Salt and Light.
1: We are the salt and light. We are the beacon burning. We are the fire bright, a city.
0: And the votes came through, and it was close, to be honest, but the winner was Salt and Light. And I had Janice on the line. This is what she liked about it.
2: What? I've been voting for it most of the week.
0: Yes, I have noticed. What do you like about it, Janice?
2: Well, it speaks to me of being the salt and the light in the world. It reminds me of some of the verses in the Bible that tell us about that.
0: Mm.
2: And it's sort of easy to remember in your day-to-day work that sometimes that's the important part. It's not being the voice piece of everything that's going on around you, but being just the salt and light of what you do in the day.
0: Mm. Yeah. Absolutely, Janice. Gosh, couldn't have said it better myself. So this is the song, my friends. It's Rend Collective, Salt and Light. It is the ultimate Rend Collective crowd pleaser.

0: Many of the challenges we encounter in our relationships can often find resolution through the simple act of listening. Reflecting on my own experiences, I've witnessed firsthand the repercussions of not truly hearing others. I've learned that actively listening and asking thoughtful questions and ensuring the other person feels acknowledged, I found that many relational difficulties can swiftly diminish. You know, prior to formulating a response in your mind, it's crucial to engage in attentive listening and empathetic understanding. This entails that pausing in our own thoughts and taking a breath and earnestly tuning in to the perspectives of those around us. You know, my friend, by embracing this practice, we create a space for genuine connection and foster an environment where issues can be truly addressed with clarity and compassion. So, my friend, I want to encourage you to stop, take a moment, and truly listen to the voices of those in your life. It's Joshua Singh, and I want to help you grow in your walk with God. So let's connect at joshuasingh.com.
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it's Lizzie, and I'd like to invite you to come join me on Afternoon Praise. 2 to 3pm is the Inner Sanctuary. There's prayer, scripture, and Thursdays we even take communion together. 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

0: Mosaic Music, that is Tremble. Well, we are heading towards 10 o'clock, which means news, sport and weather is on the way for you. Next week, Lee Baker will be back in the house from 6 o'clock. We'll be back together again. It is also Māori Language Week, so looking forward to hearing the word for you today in Te Reo Māori, which is pretty cool, isn't it? We've got news, sport and weather on the way. Tom is up after the news. Have a fabulous weekend. We'll catch you with myself and Lee on Monday, just myself tomorrow.
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9: In this update, speeches are being made and the ribbons being cut on Auckland City Rail Link, with the first train set to run along the new tracks on Sunday. New Zealand First leader Winston Peters wants the immigration portfolio to sit with his party after the election, saying he wants to fix the problems that others haven't. The Social Development Minister's apologising it took so long for the government to figure out thousands of benefits had been wrongly cut. But Louise Upston doesn't accept the legislation was rushed. Renewables supplied 92% of electricity in the June quarter, a record high. But Associate Energy Minister Shane Jones says New Zealand still can't quit coal and gas. Today marks 25 years since the terror attacks on the New York's World Trade Center that killed close to 3,000 people. In this country, firefighters will climb up Auckland Sky Tower in honour of those lost during 9/11. More than 30 arborists from around the South Island will scale trees up to 20 metres high in Dunedin's Botanic Gardens this weekend as they compete in the regional tree climbing champs. That's news.
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9: In sport, the All Blacks side to face the Springboks in the fourth and final match of the series at Baltimore on Sunday will feature Richie Mo'unga starting at first five. That will mark his first test since returning to New Zealand rugby from Japan this year. Reuben Love is out of the 23 altogether. Hooker Cody Taylor will captain the test team for the first time. Lock Sam Darry is the only member of the pack to start in the same jumper after the tourists lost the third fixture in Soweto. Warriors coach Andrew Webster has prioritised routine ahead of tomorrow night's playoff against the Dolphins in League's NRL. And Manchester United's return to football's Champions League for the first time since 2023 with a 4-0 thumping of Azerbaijani club Sabah. That's sport. I'm Malcolm Jordan.
11: Sanctuary
8: weather.
11: Northland to Tomatanui, including Coromandel, morning showers clearing and becoming fine. Showers return this evening. Bay of Plenty and Taupō, cloudy with patchy drizzle, gradually clearing to fine this morning, cloud returning this evening. Gisborne and Hawke's Bay, scattered rain, gradually clearing and becoming fine around midday. Taranaki to Wellington, including Taihape, also Wairarapa, fine or becoming fine this morning. Nelson, Marlborough, Canterbury and Otago, excluding Clutha, mainly fine, but a few showers about Otago this afternoon and about coastal Canterbury this evening. Buller to Westland, showers, Fiordland, Southland and Clutha. Showers mainly about Fiordland and the south coast at first, becoming widespread this afternoon.
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12: 2 Corinthians 5 verse 17. This means that anyone who belongs to Christ has become a new person. The old life is gone. The new life has begun.
8: Sanctuary, New Zealand's worship station.

Casting Crowns, your love is extravagant. It is Sanctuary. Good morning, Nerida. We'll be pleased to finish the week, and I'm sure keen to see Lee back with her on the Morning Sanctuary on Monday. Have a great weekend. Well, we carry on because not quite the weekend yet, as we have the rest of our Thursday in front of us. So let's make the most of that. Good to have you listening into the Days That Show here on Sanctuary. If we haven't met, I'm Tom. Here's New Zealand Music. It's Grace Vineyard Music with Joshua McGregor and Marley Solar.

It is Sanctuary. I'm Tom. The other day, my young nephew and my brother posted a video on our family messaging app of a funnel cloud above South Auckland, which was quite amazing to see. I bring it up because today is International Cloud Appreciation Day. So if you're out and about today, do take a moment to appreciate the clouds. Have a look up and see what's there. Although I must admit, it's a little bit cool here in the south today, and I'm kind of hoping the clouds might allow the sun through as we continue through the day. Well, as we continue through the day, it's great to be part of your Friday morning as we continue on towards 11. And it's New Zealand music once again, this time, Equippers Worship.

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It is Sanctuary. I'm Tom. Welcome on into the Days Show as we make our way past 10:30. And as we wrap up the weekend, head into the weekends, make sure that if you would appreciate some prayer for anything, you put getting in touch on your to-do list, which is very easy to do. We've got a prayer wall and a couple of ways you can post on the prayer wall. The first of which is from our website, yoursanctuary.nz. And the second of which is actually the link through the Rema Media app. You can get in touch via the prayer wall there as well. And our team of people back together praying on Monday morning, as they do weekday mornings from 10 in our Auckland offices.

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So undeserved and yet so freely given. It's there for the asking, and He keeps on giving. Guilt and regret can be a heavy burden, one that we struggle

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0: 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Still time for a couple more songs before then, though. We'll continue the music next with Katie Nicole's Have Your Way. Also, coming up to 11, it means news, weather and sport and updates shortly.
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6: In this update, the ribbon's been cut at Auckland's new Te Waihora Tiu station, marking the official opening of the long-awaited City Rail Link, whose trains will start rolling on Sunday morning. A big call from Winston Peters, who wants New Zealand First to hold the reins of the immigration portfolio if it gets back into government. The party's announced a policy including only giving the children of New Zealand citizens automatic citizenship from birth. Meanwhile, Labour's campaigning on requiring people to live here longer before gaining permanent residency, supported by civic education. KiwiSaver provider Simplicity says data on the retirement savings scheme is showing management fees are up 12%, rising more than contributions, and it's disturbing. Average balances have overtaken $40,000 for the first time. A beneficiary advocate says MSD needs to make changes to regain trust after tens of thousands of allowances were wrongly cut through errors in new legislation. That's news.
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7: Sanctuary Sport.
6: In sport, Christchurch will again host Super Rugby Super Round from April 2 to 4. The Crusaders open the weekend against the Brumbies on the Friday night. Saturday features the Chiefs and Force, followed by the Blues and Waratahs. And the Highlanders meet the Drua on the Sunday before the Hurricanes play the Reds. Defending women's singles champion Aryna Sabalenka is about to start her semi-final at the US Tennis Open against third seed Jessica Pegula. Craig Gabriel reports on what to expect.
8: Sabalenka says the American has improved so much.
9: Really high intensity level.
8: Pegula says she uses the pace from Sabalenka's shots and at the same time is aggressive with her own returns while making Sabalenka move. The top seed will also be playing the crowd.
6: That's sport. I'm Malcolm Jordan.
0: Sanctuary Weather.
7: Northland to Tomaranui, including Coromandel, morning showers clearing and becoming fine. Showers return this evening. Bay of Plenty and Taupō, cloudy with patchy drizzle, gradually clearing to fine this morning, cloud returning this evening. Gisborne and Hawke's Bay, scattered rain, gradually clearing and becoming fine around midday. Taranaki to Wellington, including Taihape, also Wairarapa, fine or becoming fine this morning. Nelson, Marlborough, Canterbury and Otago, excluding Clutha, mainly fine, but a few showers about Otago this afternoon and about coastal Canterbury this evening. Buller to Westland, showers, Fiordland, Southland and Clutha. Showers mainly about Fiordland and the south coast at first, becoming widespread this afternoon.
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11: 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Jesus came and told his disciples, "I have been given all authority in heaven and on earth."
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Tom, Tom, it is sanctuary just after 11, getting closer to the lunch break. Is it a long lunch break today with it being a Friday? Well, we'll head into the afternoon in just under an hour's time as we continue to wrap up our Friday morning. We'll do that in the next block of songs with music from Matt Redman and the new one from Influence Music coming up as well.

0: So how do you feel when you smell fresh baked cookies or bread? This is Susie Holt with Chocolate and God. Leviticus 1 says, "And the priest shall burn all of it on the altar as a burnt offering, a food offering with a pleasing aroma to the Lord." It's amazing how certain scents bring out different and often strong emotions in us. For God, it is the scent of our obedience. God didn't need their flocks or grains. He desired their obedience. He gave them structure and rules for absolutely everything because he didn't want them to wander away from him. God desires the same from you today. The more you love him, the more you will have a desire to be obedient to all that he asks of you. Is there something today that God has spoken to your heart about and you know you need to pay attention and be obedient? The pleasure you bring God by your simple obedience surpasses anything else you can do today. Ladies, let's take the 30-day challenge and be in the Word every day. 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

I'm Tom. Glory, Honour, Power is the name of the song. It's new to the Sanctuary playlist from Influence Music with Melody Noel and Matt Gillam fronting that. Good to have you with us as we find ourselves just before 11:30 on our Friday morning. And as the weekend is in front of us, might be a good opportunity to actually tune into Sanctuary on your TV, because we're there now. All you have to do is flick over to Channel 56 on Freeview. 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

Life can feel a little hectic at times, whether it's managing the kids, deadlines, or battling traffic. It's nice to know that at the end of the day, you can wind down with evening devotion with Kathy Jenke. Tune in for inspirational music and spiritual encouragement, where faith, hope, and love are explored through reflections, scripture, prayer, and conversation. Connect, reflect, and be inspired with Kathy Jenke. Weeknights 7 to midnight. It's your evening devotion.

It is Sanctuary. I'm Tom. Well, we are just a couple of days away from Hymns for Today returning. If you're a fan of hymns, a couple of opportunities to listen in to an hour of hymns Sunday morning between 6 and 7 with Peter Shaw, and also now Sunday evening between 6 and 7 with Rosemary Jane. So a couple of times, or a couple of opportunities maybe to enjoy Hymns for Today on Sundays here on Sanctuary if you're a fan of hymns, contemporary or traditional. As we continue with this one here, Saviour Like a Shepherd and the voice of Sixpence None the Richer, Lee Nash.

0: Hi, I'm Kane Adams. In the book of John, Jesus demonstrates that abiding in him like a branch abides in a vine is not only important, it's absolutely necessary. Our biggest weakness is our delusion of strength. Without God, we can do nothing. It's all too easy to believe our strength is attained through our own works. Over time, we build an image of ourselves that we place our trust in without realizing it. The job we work hard at, the relationship we nourish, the money that we make, even the ministry that we build. These are examples of images we use to depict great strength within ourselves. The problem is that all these images are fallible. What happens if we lose our job, or our relationship breaks up, or we lose all our money, or the ministry fails? Our world comes crashing down and great fear enters our lives. When Jesus commanded that his disciples abide in him, it wasn't just fanciful talk. He knows the position that we're in. We can do absolutely nothing without him, for he is our only strength.
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0: need is to be honest.
1: It is Sanctuary. Tom, we are just a few minutes away from 12, and yesterday it's the largest Kmart in the country, isn't it? It opens in West Auckland. Living in regional New Zealand here, don't actually have a Kmart locally, so when we tend to travel as a family, it's on the to-do list. Anyway, a lot being made of the new layout. I thought it was interesting that it was on this day in 1916, the first true self-service supermarket opened in Memphis, Tennessee. Piggly Wiggly, this day in 1916. We'll update news, weather and sports for you in just a couple of minutes' time.
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7: In this update, the ribbon's been cut at Auckland's new Te Waihoratiu station, marking the official opening of the long-awaited City Rail Link, whose trains will start rolling on Sunday morning. A big call from Winston Peters, who wants New Zealand First to hold the reins of the immigration portfolio if it gets back into government. The party's announced a policy including only giving the children of New Zealand citizens automatic citizenship from birth. Meanwhile, Labor's campaigning on requiring people to live here longer before gaining permanent residency, supported by civic education. KiwiSaver provider Simplicity says data on the retirement savings scheme is showing management fees are up 12%, rising more than contributions, and it's disturbing. Average balances have overtaken $40,000 for the first time. A beneficiary advocate says MSD needs to make changes to regain trust after tens of thousands of allowances were wrongly cut through errors in new legislation. That's news.
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7: In sport, All Blacks coach Dave Rennie believes hooker Cody Taylor is the obvious choice to stand in as captain against the Springboks in Baltimore. He will lead a revamped side for the fourth and final match. Rennie says they needed experience in the pack, which only retains one player in the same jersey in the form of lock Sam Darry. Usual skipper Artie Savia and fill-in Luke Jacobson are sidelined with injuries.
9: Both of them unavailable. We felt Cody coming back in. He's an excellent player, but gives us a lot of experience and leadership, and that's been really valuable throughout the week.
7: Richie Mo'unga starts at 10 with Ruben Love out of the squad. And Christchurch will again host Super Rugby's Super Round from April 2 to 4. That's sport. I'm Malcolm Jordan.
0: Sanctuary weather.
10: Northland to Taranaki, including Coromandel, Taumarunui and Taihape, mainly fine. Showers developing this evening, clearing to fine tomorrow, but cloud returning late. Bay of Plenty and Taupo, fine. Gisborne and Hawke's Bay becoming fine today, partly cloudy with isolated showers for a time tomorrow. Whanganui to Wellington, including Wairarapa, mainly fine. A possible shower about coastal Wairarapa tomorrow. Nelson, Marlborough, Canterbury and Otago, excluding Clutha, mainly fine. A few showers about Otago this afternoon and coastal Canterbury tonight and early tomorrow. Buller to Westland, a few showers clearing to fine in Westland today, showers returning there later tomorrow. Fiordland, Southland and Clutha, showers becoming widespread this afternoon, retreating to Fiordland and Stewart Island for a time tomorrow.
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